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1: Yeah, this is actually up to my ex. We're apart, but we can't get enough of each other. We're still trying to work things out, and I'm never going to give up on her. So just want her to know that until she comes home, there ain't no sunshine.
2: I love what you just said. We're apart, but we still can't get enough of each other. Wow.
1: That's right, man. That's right. And we've been married. We would have been married for 16 years, so it's hard to walk away from that.
2: Are you still married, or is it official? Did you divorce?
1: No, we're divorced. We're divorced. We're divorced now. But I mean, like, we've never seen anybody else, and we just every day we're still, you know, seeing each other, talking to each other. It's been really smooth. It hasn't been ugly like some divorces go. But you know, we want to be back with each other, but we're just trying to get everything right.
2: Wow. Sounds like a very interesting love story, and I really hope it works out. What's your name, by the way?
1: My name's Josh, and her name's Trisha, and we're out here in Carlsbad, New Mexico, man. That's how far away I am.
2: Carlsbad, New Mexico. Of course, they call New Mexico the land of enchantment, and I've always felt that the desert holds a sort of magic, and in your case, I hope this magic works in your favor.
1: Thank you so much. I really enjoy your story.

0: 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Slow jams.
1: 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I just don't understand what we went wrong. I gave you my heart.

0: mean, I was just thinking as I walked into the studio and flipped the switch and turned on all the controls and hit off that first song, now answering the phone calls and talking on the microphone live to you tonight. They could make all the AI and all the crazy technology in the world, but nothing can ever replace an old-fashioned radio show where you play love songs and take dedications. This is it. These are the Sunday Night Slow Jams. We've stood the test of time. Thanks to your loyalty and support. Thank you for being here tonight. My name's R-Dub. We've got a great show. Let's start with these oral expressions.
1: This is Sunshine from Cleveland, Ohio. This message is for Troy DeBulls. I love you so very much, and I can't wait to hold you in my arms. Just relax, sit back, and get ready for this ride.
2: Hi, this is Teresa from Monroe, New Jersey, and I would like to send an expression to my boyfriend, Chris. And I just wanted to say that I love you so much, baby dog, and I can't wait for our life together and what's to come.
3: Hey, this is Alan from Missouri. I'm going to give an oral expression to my girlfriend, Mary Wilson from Missouri. I love you, baby. I can't wait to see you when you get off work. You know what I'm saying? Make it home safe.
4: Hi, this is Justine from Reno, Nevada. Just wanting to thank Junior in San Francisco for the best weekend date ever.
0: There it is. And we've got our weekend date tonight. It's called the Sunday Night Slow Jams. And we'll be back in just a few seconds with more of your special oral expressions and requests.
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20: 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All right, my friends, after a very hot weekend, the heat continues to build even more so throughout the entire week, with highs topping out in the mid-90s. 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I'm meteorologist Mike Witcher from the East Tennessee Weather Center. And remember to always get the latest forecast weather updates with the East Tennessee Weather app.
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1: Yes, sir. Is this Ardo?
2: This sure is. Who's this?
1: This is Stacy Hedrick from Odessa, Texas.
2: Hey, Stacy, how you doing tonight?
1: I'm doing good, buddy. How are you?
2: Phenomenal, my friend. Thank you for asking.
1: Hey, I want to make an oral expression out to my fiance.
2: Okay, Stacy, what's your fiance's name?
1: Lillian.
2: All right. Well, first of all, congratulations. What do you want to tell Lillian tonight?
1: I want to tell Lillian that she is everything to me. She came into my life. She changed my whole way of doing things. And there's nobody else in my life but her. And I love her. And I'm ready to marry her and be with her for the rest of my life.
2: Stacy, you sound like a man with a plan.
1: Yes, sir, I am.
2: All right. I love it. I'll be enjoying watching this plan unfold. And you know, you can call us anytime and keep me updated on this beautiful love story, Stacy.
1: Yes, sir. This is the first time I've ever gotten through to you, man. And I appreciate everything. You've got me through a lot of rough times and hard times in prison. And I appreciate everything you do for people. It's great.
2: Stacy, it's an honor and a privilege, my friend, and your call means everything, so thank you so very much.
1: Thank you, sir. You have a good one, and you let Lillian know that I love her.

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Love is in the air. It's Sunday Night Slow Jams with R-Dub.

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1: Hi, my name is Laura Stone Baker in Jonesboro, Arkansas. Baby, I love you, and we'll make it. We'll get it together.
2: My name is Mallory Williams from Chino, California. This oral expression goes to my husband, Dennis Williams, in Soledad, California. Baby, I love you, and I am missing you like crazy, and I need your kisses and your arms around me.
3: 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Janice Johnson. I love you, Janice. I know you're somewhere out there. Come on back.
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3: Hello, this is Monique from Chicago, Illinois. This is going out to Alonzo Marquise Brumley. Baby, I just want to say I'm sorry. I love you. And I hope you say something to me soon. I miss you.
4: Yes, this is Alvin Garcia from Modesto, California. I just called to apologize to my girlfriend and let her know that I really love her. And her name is Sarah Hernandez. And she's the love of my life. Okay, bye.
5: Hi, my name is Danielle. I'm from Tucson, Arizona, and I like to make an apology to my daddy, Joshua. I'm deeply sorry for making the mistakes I've made, and I want to thank you for staying with me through all of the things that I've put you through. Please, I hope you accept my apology, and I love you, and I want you to know that I'm here, and I want to stay with you forever. Please forgive me.

0: It's R-Dub. Quick story on how this show started. I was 16 years old, I think, maybe 17. I was in high school working at my local radio station, a little small AM hip-hop radio station in the desert. Nobody wanted to work Sunday night. I raised my hand. I said, I want to work Sunday night, but I want to play slow jams. I literally brought my own CDs in from my house. Let me play slow jams, and let me have people call in and express themselves. And Sunday Night Slow Jams was born, and here we are 32 years later, still going strong, now worldwide on over 250 radio stations. Little story about the history of Sunday Night Slow Jams, and you are part of the history just because you listen, and hopefully part of the future too.
1: 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I can't imagine my life without you.
2: Hi, this is Josie. I'm calling from Watsonville, California, and I would like to send an oral expression to Victor. I love you, baby. I am missing you every second of the day, and I can't wait to have you back home.
3: 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You know, we holding it down. I love y'all. And we gonna hold it down, man. I love y'all, man.
4: 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Baby, you are my love, my everything, and I can't wait to be with you and start our lives together.
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15: All right, my friends, after a very hot weekend, the heat continues to build even more so throughout the entire week with highs topping out in the mid-90s. 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I'm meteorologist Mike Witcher from the East Tennessee Weather Center. And remember to always get the latest forecast weather updates with the East Tennessee Weather app.
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1: Hi, I don't know how to do this. This is my first time. My son told me about you guys. This is going to be my first night listening.
2: Well, first of all, welcome to the show. Thank your son for me. What is your name?
1: My name is Marie Gonzalez. I'm from Silver City, New Mexico.
2: Hello, Marie. I love your town, by the way. I love Silver City. What a beautiful place to live.
1: Thank you. My son listens to the Santa Fe Slow Jam. And he's the one that let me know. So he's out in Santa Fe listening to you guys.
2: Excellent. And you know you can listen on your local radio station in Silver City, right?
1: Yes, sir. I was seeing that. I did an email thingy, but I wasn't too sure. I thought I would still call just to let you know that. Thank you, and I appreciate what you do.
2: I love it so much, Marie. Who do you want to say hello to tonight? Let's take care of you.
1: Okay, Carlos Rosales.
2: All right, Marie, I want you to express yourself to Carlos tonight. Go ahead.
1: Hey, mijo, I just want you to know that I love you and keep your head up, and you can't keep a good man down. Stay up. I love you.
2: Marie, it's so nice to have you on the show tonight. I'm so glad your son referred the show to you. And, well, yeah, we're here all the time for you. So hopefully this is the first of many times that we speak, Marie.

0: Sunday night slow jams. We're so glad you're here. A whole bunch of different ways to get your oral expression on the radio tonight, including our website at slowjams.com. Here comes Computer Love, your online expressions. We'll start in Seguin, Texas tonight from Leslie to William, who says, I love you and I miss you and I can't wait until you come home. Some long distance love from Stephanie in Mitchell, South Dakota for Tyson in Florence, Colorado. I'm here, I'm loyal, and I'm not going anywhere. From Jane to Charles in Tulsa, Oklahoma, I will forever love you and miss you so very much. These are online expressions from slowjams.com. Angela for Tim in Nebraska, I love you and I'm thinking about you. From Teresa to Jeremiah in Tucson, Arizona, I can't wait to see you. Love you and miss you. Stephanie and Phil in Chico, California, I love you and things are going to get better. Rebecca's in San Angelo, Texas for Cecil in Beeville, Texas. She's thinking about you. From Ramona to Augie in Reno, Nevada, thank you for being my solid. Elizabeth and Storm in Las Vegas, Nevada, listening to Slow Jams 5 nights a week. From Elizabeth to Juice in Tacoma, Washington. Susanna and the kids in Madera, California. Susanna just celebrated the 40th birthday, so happy birthday. It's a big one. Misty and Mikey in Salem, Oregon. And in San Antonio, Bernice and Martine, Jacqueline and Roger, Eva and Eli. All listening tonight, 107.5 The Vibe in San Antonio tonight. Kick off another full hour of Sunday Night Slow Jams. And we'll check the apology line right after this.
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4: Hi, this is Megan, calling from Everett, Washington. Michael, I love you, baby. I'm sorry for always giving you such a hard time. I hope tonight you have a better night or a better day than yesterday. See you soon, baby. I'm sorry.
5: This is Megan from Colorado. 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
6: This is Devin Demerson, 23, from Oklahoma City, Oklahoma. I would like to send an apology out to an ex of mine. Her name is Courtney. I love you. I miss you. I've been thinking about you. And I pray that God continues to watch over you, keep you in his arms. I really do miss you.

0: hard from city to city and coast to coast. All around the world, 17 countries, 250 radio stations. These are Sunday night slow jams. My name's R-Dub. When you call in tonight, I want to get to know you a little bit. I need your name. Don't forget your location. So your name, your city, and your state, and then drop that oral expression, the phone number for all of that. I'll give it to you in about 30 seconds.
1: Hi, this is Lupa from Yuma, Arizona. I'd like to leave an oral expression to my fiance and high school sweetheart of 9 years, Carlos, in Yuma, Arizona. Baby, I'm so excited to get married to you this December.
2: Lori from Hoopston, Illinois. I want to send an oral expression to Angel. Baby, I love you. You're my soulmate. I miss you. I listen to this every night, thinking and hoping that you're listening with me.
3: 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I'd like to send an oral expression to the most amazing fiance in the world, Ariana. I love you. I could not live without you.
4: 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This is going out to my love, Kayshawn. I miss you so much. I hope you stay strong, and listening to this together really makes me feel closer to you.
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0: All right, my friends, after a very hot weekend, the heat continues to build even more so throughout the entire week with highs topping out in the mid-90s. 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That's your latest forecast. I'm meteorologist Mike Witcher from the East Tennessee Weather Center. And remember to always get the latest forecast weather updates with the East Tennessee Weather app.
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1: Hi.
2: Hi.
1: Is this Arda?
2: This sure is. Who's this?
1: Hi, this is Cheyenne Simmons calling from Orville, California.
2: Hey, how you doing?
1: Good. I'm doing good. I just wanted to tell you that I really love your radio, and honestly, the music you play is so good, and I also wanted to send an expression to my sister in Texas.
2: Cheyenne, you're in California?
1: Yeah, Orville, California.
2: Awesome. Thank you for listening, by the way. Thanks for the kind words. I really appreciate it. And did you say your sister's in Texas?
1: Yes.
2: Okay. What you doing all the way in Texas? It's a long way from home.
1: She was in the Army for 7.5 years, and now she has a baby, so she's living there.
2: Wow. First of all, I thank her for her service, and I congratulate her on the baby. What's her name, and what would you like to tell her?
1: Her name is Ashley Collette, and I'd like to tell her that I miss her, and I hope I get to see her soon, and I hope she's safe, and I love her.
2: You're a great sister, and I will deliver the message. Thank you so much for spending some time with us tonight.

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0: These are online expressions. 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Some from tonight, some from earlier in the week, maybe even a few from last Sunday. We're kind of playing catch up here. Long distance love from Kelly in Jackson, Michigan for Orlando and Salem, Oregon. You're my everything, and I can't imagine life without you. From Anna in Ruidoso, New Mexico. For Jose in Iowa Park, Texas, I love you always and forever, and I'm looking forward to moving forward with you. From Ashley to Nick, Sacramento, California, I love you and I think about you night and day. And long distance love from Crystal in Reno, Nevada for Keith in Maryland, I love you and can't wait to be together. From slowjams.com tonight, Amber to Gabriel, Kalinga, California, love you and I can't wait to spend forever with you. Christina's in Phoenix for Drayla in Iowa Park, Texas. Kiana to Joshua in Dixon, Illinois. Joel and Trisha in Lake Stevens, Washington, goodnight to Annette and Sacco in Burbank, California tonight. From Ashton to Daryl in Pampa, Texas. Jamie and Chris in Salem, Oregon. And Teresa and Bash hear us 5 nights a week in Lubbock, Texas on 104.9 The Beat. All right, back in a minute with more Sunday Night Slow Jams and your special oral expressions right after this.
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0: Say, I'm sorry.
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3: Vicky, Lake Charles, Louisiana. I just want to tell Elaine I am very sorry, and I wish she was here with me.
4: Hi, this is Demetrius in Wichita, Kansas. This one goes out to Tanessa Tolbert. I just want to say, baby, I'm sorry. I love you, and I hope we can make up and still be okay. I just need you to come home, please.
5: My name is Kimberly Medina. I'm calling from Carson City, Nevada, and this is going out to John Medina. I just want to say I'm sorry for everything that I put you through. I'm sorry for hurting you, and I'm sorry for ruining our family. And I wish you would just talk to me and give me another chance. I

0: 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If you're going through a tough time, let's get you set up with a pen pal tonight. You can email our sponsor. 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
1: Hey, this is Destiny from Alexandria, Louisiana, and I'm sending this oral expression to Madison Gillette. I just wanted to let her know I love you, I miss you, and you're my best friend.
2: 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This is Fatima from Sacramento, California, and I wanted to send an oral expression to my husband, Lou, in Delano, California. Have a good night. Sweet dreams.
3: 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He's gone. He's no longer with us, but he's not forgotten. We love you and we miss you, Tyson. God bless. Fly with the angels.
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15: All right, my friends, after a very hot weekend, the heat continues to build even more so throughout the entire week, with highs topping out in the mid-90s. 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I'm meteorologist Mike Witcher from the East Tennessee Weather Center. And remember to always get the latest forecast weather updates with the East Tennessee Weather app.
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1: Hello.
2: Hi.
1: Yeah, I wanted to see about doing the this is the slow jams with R Dub, correct?
2: This is the slow jams with R Dub. Who's this?
1: My name is Marianne.
2: Hi, Marianne.
1: Hi. I wanted to make a shout out to my two sons and my husband.
2: Marianne, where are you calling from?
1: Las Vegas, Nevada.
2: All right. What would you like to tell these gentlemen? What's your message to them tonight?
1: That I love them and I miss them, and I believe that they will all be home very soon.

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1: Misty McCullough, Olympia, Washington. I just wanted to say good night to the love of my life, Jason Hatch.
2: Mwah. This is Bray from Kalamazoo, Michigan, telling Rodney in Glenville, West Virginia, good night, and I love you. Sleep tight. Mwah.
3: Hi, this is Teresa from Myrtle Beach, South Carolina. I want to give my man, Jonathan Davis, a big kiss. Mwah. Tell him I love him and have a good night.
4: 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I'm here 5 nights a week, Monday through Thursday, too. 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The show is called Sunday Night Slow Jams. 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I'm R-Dub. 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We'll see you soon.
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1: All right, my friends, after a very hot weekend, the heat continues to build even more so throughout the entire week with highs topping out in the mid-90s. 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I'm meteorologist Mike Witcher from the East Tennessee Weather Center. And remember to always get the latest forecast weather updates with the East Tennessee Weather App.
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0: 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I'm meteorologist Mike Witcher from the East Tennessee Weather Center. And remember to always get the latest forecast weather updates with the East Tennessee Weather app.
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0: 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I'm meteorologist Mike Witcher from the East Tennessee Weather Center. And remember to always get the latest forecast weather updates with the East Tennessee Weather app.
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1: This is state of emergency. What you want me to do? I'm sorry. I'm back.

0: right, my friends, after a very hot weekend, the heat continues to build even more so throughout the entire week with highs topping out in the mid-90s. 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That's your latest forecast. I'm meteorologist Mike Witcher from the East Tennessee Weather Center. And remember to always get the latest forecast weather updates with the East Tennessee Weather app.
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1: Okay. It's going down for all the ladies right now. Ladies, you need to turn your radio up, cause this is gonna be your song. You hear me? Yeah, this is your boy Lil Jon. Who else on this thing with me?
2: Joe Crack.
1: Who else? What?
2: Trick.
1: Yeah, who else? A big Saint.

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That's your latest forecast. I'm meteorologist Mike Witcher from the East Tennessee Weather Center. And remember to always get the latest forecast weather updates with the East Tennessee Weather app. I don't know who-

0: Hey, good morning and welcome to the show. It's Dee Dee in the morning. All righty, everybody is here on this Monday, August 31st. There is Trey G. And good morning to comedian J.J. Williamson.
1: Good morning, good morning, good morning, good people.
0: All right, so today is International Overdose Awareness Day.
1: Damn.
2: Oh, okay. That's very important.
0: Overdose awareness.
2: Very important. We are losing a lot of people today.
0: Yes, we are. Yes, we are. It's National Zoo Awareness Day.
2: Okay. Almost as equally as important.
0: I love the
2: protect
0: zoo.
2: The
0: I do. I love the zoo. Do you know I always loved the giraffes that were my favorite because they just seemed kind.
2: Really?
0: Yeah. They was like they couldn't get at me.
2: Yeah. They gonna slang their head right into you.
0: Yeah, all right. It's National Matchmaker Day.
2: Okay, shout out the matchmakers. You know, they used to have a bunch of reality shows about matchmaking. You don't see them no more.
0: Mm-mm, not at all. International Day for People of African Descent.
2: Boy, that's a long one.
0: That's us. That's me.
2: That's a long one.
0: And you know, I used to say it to my mother. I would come home and I go, Mama, what are we mixed with? Because I was grew up on a military base.
2: Yeah.
0: And everybody, you know, it's a mixture. It's a lot of everybody. And I used to say to my mom, a lot of biracial kids too. And I would go, Mama, what are we mixed with? And she would go, you're mixed with African.
2: Uh-uh. Struggle.
0: Okay, thank you, Mama.
1: Yeah, African and struggle.
0: Yeah, she said black people always want to be mixed with Indian or something else. She said, but you mixed with African. And so ever since I was a kid, I tell everybody I'm mixed with African.
2: Yeah, well, damn.
0: So there you go.
2: There you go.
0: So today's my day, International Day for People of African Descent.
2: Hey.
0: It's National Matchmaker Day.
2: Okay, right on.
0: And it's World Stop Sign Day.
1: Stop sign.
2: Mm-hmm. Remember that video that went viral where the guy was getting pulled over by the police and he said, stop sign. I ran a stop sign. Google it. I'll send it to you.
0: No, I don't remember that one, Trey.
2: All right. I guess I'm the only one that said Trey.
1: No, you said Shrey, but go ahead.
0: Oh, really?
1: Yeah. I caught your ass.
0: That's what this week's gonna be like, huh?
1: Yeah. Okay. Caught you slipping.
0: Okay, fine. Let's do this.
1: Tongue-tied dog.
0: Oh gosh. All right, let's go. Celebrity birthday. Happy birthday goes out to the actor Chris Tucker celebrating
1: his
0: birthday.
1: Come on now.
0: All right, let me see who else we got. Happy birthday goes out to basketball player Jalen Brunson celebrating.
1: NBA champ.
0: Let me see who else is celebrating a birthday. There it is, Boss Man D-Lo.
1: Come on now.
3: It's I was bad as bad in school.
0: Go ahead. What do you say?
3: It's a most party you can get in.
0: I love that song.
3: Don Julio, I don't drink jeans.
0: Come on, what?
3: Shouts out.
1: He gonna be partying.
0: Let me see. Happy birthday goes out to Joe Budden celebrating a birthday.
1: Okay,
2: podcast host.
0: And then the football player Sauce Gardner celebrating a birthday.
1: Sauce. I like sauce.
0: Here we go. We kick the show off with early morning memes. Mine just says this. Imagine thinking you outsmarting me, and I'm looking at you just to see if you even have common sense.
1: Damn.
0: You trying to outsmart me. I'm like, you ain't even got common sense.
1: So how you think you finna be on my level?
0: Thank you.
2: Yo, I got one. Mine says, watching this Lil Durk trial just reminds me more and more of why I don't hang with a bunch of people.
0: Right?
2: Yes, indeed.
0: Ain't that the truth?
2: Ain't gonna do nothing but get you in trouble.
0: All right, yeah, JJ?
1: All right, here we go. I don't tell people what I'm chasing because it don't even sound reachable to a MF with no ambition.
0: Ouch.
1: Come on now.
0: Dang it.
1: Yeah.
0: All right. That's how we kick the show off. Early morning memes. Coming up this morning, our financial expert, Ash Cash. He has some money-making tips to get you to financial freedom. That's on the way. We also got more deep discussions, our dope discussions and hot topics. And we're going to drop some cash for you with our $1,000 mini game. It's about to be a great week, y'all. It's Monday. Here we go. It's Dee Dee in the morning.
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2: Here's another DD's date fail.
3: Time for date fail. Her name is Jasmine. Hey, Jasmine.
4: Jasmine.
3: Hey, Jazz.
5: Hey, y'all.
4: Don't come on here like that.
3: Yeah. Jasmine.
4: You okay?
5: I'm confused, and I need y'all help.
3: Okay.
4: Okay. Talk to us.
5: I need y'all help. I went on this amazing date with this guy, Corey. We met online, which I don't normally do, but it worked out so well. He was so fine. He was so nice. We had great conversation all night. We had so much in common. And we flirted, we talked about marriage and goals and relationship and family. Mm-hmm. And he was a gentleman the entire night. And, you know, he walked me out of the restaurant after, and he paid for dinner. He pulled out my chair. I mean, even when I was ordering dessert, he didn't want it, but he still let me get it. Like, I mean, this was perfect, right? Okay. So he walks me out, and I get in the car, we hug, we kiss. And then I just haven't heard anything from him.
4: Oh, wow. Hold on now. You said y'all hugged and y'all kissed at the end of the night when he walked into the car?
3: Uh-oh.
5: I mean, a little pet never hurt a girl, you know?
4: Okay.
1: Amen.
3: Damn. Hold on a second. Trey was excited. He would act like that was the number two combo.
4: You get to,
3: what is it, hug and kiss?
4: Yeah, give me a supersized hug and kiss. Listen, I'm just trying to see. I thought maybe they had dinner and dessert. Right.
3: Okay,
4: you never know.
3: Right, that's okay.
4: Give me a hug and kiss and hold the slob.
1: Shut up, stupid.
3: All right, Jasmine. So you got a hug and a kiss, and you thought everything was good after that hug and kiss, I take it.
5: I thought it was a perfect date, and I don't know what happened. I haven't heard anything from him.
3: Wow.
4: Let me ask you this. Was the kiss passionate? I mean, were you into the kiss? Were you looking at him while you kissed?
3: Or was it a peck?
4: Or was it a peck?
5: I mean, you know, a girl doesn't kiss and tell, but it was a very nice kiss.
4: Okay.
5: And I enjoyed it. And I think he did, too.
1: Mm. Okay, well, you know, sometimes when it comes to swap and spit, somebody breath can stink a little bit.
3: God.
1: I'm just saying, somebody breath can stink a little bit. You ain't had no odors wafting up or nothing like that, did you, from you or him?
5: I didn't smell anything from him. I don't think I had it. Wait. I've never had a complaint about my kitchen.
3: What did you eat before? What did y'all eat then before you kissed?
1: Yeah.
5: A nice little chicken Alfredo.
3: Some garlic in that.
5: Yeah. But we both ate the same thing, and I don't think it's the breath.
3: What about this? Did you go and leave for a smoke break? Do you smoke or something, and maybe that turned him off?
1: Mm-hmm.
5: No smoke break.
4: Well, all right, well, how about this one? Because you say y'all had a very nice hug and kiss. Did he give you any signs that he wanted that night to continue and you went on home?
1: Might be a good one.
5: Well, then that's a reason for him to go.
3: Damn.
5: Anyway,
3: I know that's right.
1: Oh, Jasmine, I ain't gonna lie to you. We done been down this road before now.
3: Yeah, we have many times.
1: It's something that you are leaving out. Was there a crazy ex that you saw at the corner of your eye? Did your cell phone go off? Did you leave a pill bottle out? It's something you did, Jazz. I know it gotta be.
3: Come on.
5: I have gone through every possible scenario, and this is why I'm calling y'all, because I need some help. I don't know what it is. What happened, but I need to figure it out. I know that.
3: You know, all right. Listen, Jasmine. Well, let's figure out what happened. What was this guy's name? Corey.
4: Corey.
3: And she liked Corey. And y'all kissed and hugged, got the combo number one, and y'all had a good time, and you just don't know what happened.
5: I don't know.
3: Okay. What did you, you weren't wearing anything slutty or anything, right? You smell good.
1: Mm-hmm.
5: I mean, I smelled good. I looked good. He was loving it. I was loving him. Let's see.
3: Last question, though, Jasmine, because they say men, this bothers them. Did you have your toes out, and were your toes over the shoe?
4: Ooh.
3: Like coming through? Y'all hate that for some reason.
4: I hate that. Turn off.
3: Big feet, were your feet looking too big and your shoes, your toes were coming up beyond the shoe?
5: Well, I never know when a man likes a foot fetish, so I kept mine covered up.
3: What size shoe? You sound like you may have a big foot. Maybe your foot, what size shoe you wear, Jazz?
4: It's not a big foot.
5: I'm a cute little 7.5.
3: Oh, okay. You got a nice size foot. Okay.
1: Did you get your car washed before you came to the date, Jazz? Was the car clean?
5: The car was
6: Ukraine, yeah.
7: Okay.
3: All right. You don't know. Okay, tell you what. Let's call him.
4: One more. Let me just ask you, was your hair done? Did you have, when you hold
3: not
4: your
3: a
4: head?
3: Not a bonnet.
4: Or a bonnet. Did you have a bonnet on? Or did you have a kitchen back there?
6: My edges stay laid. Thank you.
1: I know that's right. All right.
3: Tell you what, we're going to call.
4: Okay, yeah, we need to.
3: We do this all the time, and I think we waste a lot of time. Let's go make up some time on the other side.
1: Come on.
3: Let's figure out what happened. Okay? So we're going to call this guy. You said his name was Corey, I think, right?
6: Corey, yeah.
3: Yeah, okay. We're going to call Corey, everybody, and see what happened on the date with Jasmine. That's on the way. It's Date Fail. It's Dee Dee in the morning. Hey, it's Dee Dee in the morning. 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
10: All right, my friends, after a very hot weekend, the heat continues to build even more so throughout the entire week with highs topping out in the mid-90s. 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I'm meteorologist Mike Witcher from the East Tennessee Weather Center. And remember to always get the latest forecast weather updates with the East Tennessee Weather app.
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0: Good morning, DD in the morning. We're all here. Trey G, comedian JJ Williamson. We were talking to Jasmine, everyone.
1: Come on now.
0: Jasmine hit us up and she said she wanted to be on the show because Jasmine said she went on a date with a guy named Corey.
1: Yeah.
0: And they had a good time. Where'd y'all meet again? Where'd you meet, Jazz?
2: Mm-hmm. We met online.
0: Okay. And you said it was a great date. You guys kissed, hugged when it got done.
2: Great date. Kiss, hug, gentleman, opened my doors, pulled out my chairs, bid me adieu, and never heard back.
0: Oh, nice gentleman. Let's see what happened. Okay, we're going to call him, and you got to be quiet, okay?
2: Okay.
0: We got to get him to be truthful. Here we go, everybody.
3: Hello?
0: Hi, is Corey there?
3: This is he.
1: Yeah.
0: It's DD, Trey G, and comedian JJ Williamson from the radio station. How you doing?
3: I'm good.
0: We're doing great. Hey, we needed to call you about something. You went on a date with someone, Corey, and we wanted to know how it went. And her name was Jasmine, and she's a good friend of Trey G's. And he just wants you to be honest with him about it.
1: He's trying to help her. What happened, man?
3: Okay. Listen, great date. Jasmine was beautiful, funny, smart. She was everything that I thought I was looking for.
0: Mm-hmm.
3: You know, after the date, I walk her to her car. She's driving this nice luxury SUV. I'm like, okay, nice, okay?
1: Okay.
3: She pulls out of the parking spot. I see a huge puddle of oil.
0: Mm.
3: I'm like, that's probably already been there, you know. And then as she was going, I noticed it's fresh oil following her truck.
1: I know you.
3: Out of the parking lot. No, so I'm like, what? And the oil was so clear, I could have followed her home without using GPS.
1: No. Damn. Let me stop you and ask you. Let me ask you this. Did she work on a morning show?
0: Shut up.
1: Because it sounds real familiar.
0: Shut up.
1: Somebody else I know. Does she have a lot of bugs on the grill in the front? Corey, let me ask you this. Did she get in through the passenger side?
4: Right.
0: I hate you guys. Shut up. Stop talking about my car.
1: Has she been wearing the same hairstyle for years?
4: Okay.
1: Shut up.
0: All right. Hey, Corey, don't listen to them. They're just trying to describe me. Hey, listen. So she had, you felt like it was like breadcrumbs all the way back to her place.
3: Man, it was crazy.
0: That's a turnoff to you, though?
1: Wow.
3: Yes, but then I was like, okay, I probably could have overlooked that. But then when she started the SUV, the engine,
1: she
3: had somebody in the hood. So I'm like, you know your engine leak? Oh. It's been doing that for a little minute.
1: But Corey, why was that such a deal breaker for you? Like, what was the big deal?
3: Man, listen. If you can't take care of your vehicle, your possessions, things like that,
0: mm-hmm.
3: you're not taking care of every facet of your life. Mm-hmm. You know what I'm saying?
1: Man, because usually we give women a pass. Because that's not their expertise about worrying about if they car need an oil change or, you know, all they want to do is get in that thing and look at the gas hand.
3: She had a nice purse, designer shoes.
1: Oh, okay.
0: You know, she's putting her priorities into how she looks.
1: And not that. Race, okay.
4: Man. Damn, Corey, pay attention.
1: Damn, don't he though?
0: Damn.
4: Corey, pay attention.
0: Right. Well, Corey, she really liked you. And I'll be honest, we didn't see this one coming. We didn't know it was going to be about her oil change and her car.
1: Hell yeah.
4: At all.
0: Not turning off when she shuts it off.
1: I thought she had hair up on her arm or something.
0: Dirt under her nails or something.
1: Hey.
0: All right, well. Guess what? Unfortunately, she is on the line here. We're on the phone with us.
1: Uh-oh.
0: Hello?
3: Jess? Okay.
2: Corey, you can't be serious. I think that's ridiculous.
1: I think that's
2: absolutely wild that the oil from my car is the reason that you are going to not pursue something with me.
3: Your priorities is not what they're supposed to be in. And listen, I know you think it's just your car, but it's so much deeper than that.
1: It's so much deeper than that.
2: Look, I've taken the car, first of all, still runs. I got out of the parking lot, didn't I?
0: Know.
2: Okay.
0: Yeah.
2: And then I have gone to the mechanic, but he said it's going to be $1,000 and I can spend that money elsewhere. I keep oil in the car.
1: Uh-uh.
2: I handle what needs to be handled in order for the car to move from to and fro. So I don't know why this would be the reason that you think that we can't.
3: Corey, pursue this.
5: Corey, let me jump in. Jasmine, basically what Corey is saying is he wanted to take you through there, but your car just wouldn't allow it.
0: Because it won't go through there.
1: And then when she was driving off, he probably like, what we doing, twin?
5: Shut up.
0: Corey, if I send you guys out on another date and we pay for an Uber to pick you both up.
1: Damn.
0: Would you go on another date with Jasmine?
3: Because I love to go out. I just need to make sure she take care of that.
5: I know that's
1: right. Corey, man, if you go on getting her life, then, you know, maybe that oil leak somewhere else.
0: Oh.
1: Hello.
0: Oh, I hope not. All right, yeah, if it's oil leaking from there.
5: I hope not, Lord. Father, no.
0: Yeah, you're right, Trey.
5: Father, no.
0: Damn, if it's oil leaking from there, my God. Oh, all right. God. Listen, Jasmine.
2: I'm good. This is ridiculous and not worth my time.
0: Dang. Clearly, we tried.
1: Yeah.
0: And Jasmine said, forget it now that Corey is so superficial and worried about her oil that is dropping all over the place. All right. Y'all clap it up for these two. Jasmine and Corey.
5: Hey. All right.
0: It's Dee Dee in the morning.
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1: All right, listen, let's get to the hot topic because we got to talk about an NBA star who came out here and is basically saying he ain't going to be faithful, that no NBA player can be faithful. I think that's what this man is saying.
2: Wow.
1: Savannah James, don't want to listen right now. You don't want to listen right now, but we can't really talk about it. Let's get into it. Here we go.
3: Let her cook.
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1: Before we get to that, can we talk about Nepal, right? We're now seeing hundreds are dead. I think they said hundreds are dead. Thousands are still missing. Take a listen.
5: An agonizing wait for answers after devastating flooding hit the Nepal-Tibet border, with search and rescue efforts underway to find those who are still missing, including hundreds of tourists. The water pushing through the Himalayan region Wednesday morning and traveling at more than 40 miles per hour. The energy from the landslide equal to a magnitude 5.2 earthquake, according to the U.S. Geological Survey. Among the missing Americans, a group of 22 people from Tennessee were taking part in a spiritual pilgrimage, with hundreds of other tourists in town to celebrate the full moon. A tour operator in Nepal says roads, homes, hotels, even immigration buildings are washed away. That torrent of water, mud, and debris traveling nearly 62 miles downriver, according to an ABC News analysis of video and satellite images.
6: The State Department pledging $500,000 in assistance to support emergency shelter and relief items. It is also deploying a disaster response advisor to support efforts on the ground.
7: Yeah, man. That caused a lot of damage.
1: Isn't it?
7: A lot of people still missing everything, man. That is crazy.
1: It's so sad to see. I mean, again, they're really in there digging through mud and trying
2: mud
1: to get to
2: and
1: people.
2: Trying to figure out what people are, man. Yeah.
7: But I saw that was a couple from Dallas, Texas also, too, that was in that as well. So.
1: It was sad.
7: Sheesh.
1: Yeah. They show pictures of before and after. Have y'all seen the before and after pictures of the area?
7: No.
1: Oh, it's so sad. It's like you just see, you know, bridges are gone, streets, roads, houses are just covered in mud. It's just...
7: Yo. It kind of puts you in perspective, too. Like, it shows how, like, blessed America really is geographically. Because we don't really necessarily have things like that that are able to happen.
2: Take place, yeah.
7: Yeah, just because of the geographics of America. But my God, bro.
1: Well, I don't know. They say California need to be careful.
7: Oh, well, yeah, that's kind of true.
1: Yeah. All our lives, we've heard that if there's one bad earthquake, California falls into the water.
7: That, yeah. Florida going to be underwater in the future, they said. Yeah. We still have our things, but man.
1: Y'all see, I'm so sad about Gladys Knight. They're saying it's shameful. They said that they have this woman touring, and she's dazed and confused.
7: Yeah, I saw that. There was a clip going viral last night, basically, of Gladys Knight at her most recent concert stop. Yeah. And she was pretty much on stage, kind of not seeming to know where she was.
1: By the way, that is not Gladys singing. Right. Just listen. That is her background singers singing.
7: Yeah.
1: She's got her back to the crowd. I want everybody to understand. Gladys Knight's back is to the crowd. She's facing the singers, looking at them sing as if she's just a part of the crowd, you know.
7: Right. She even, like, tried to give one of them a hug.
1: Yeah,
7: at
1: out
7: one
1: of nowhere.
7: Point. During the middle of the performance.
1: Yeah.
7: It's really wild. Really wild.
1: She did try to hit a few notes on the end, right? You would hear
7: her.
1: She did. And she still sounds good. The voice is there.
7: Sounds amazing.
1: And, you know, I went to see her a couple of months ago.
7: Oh, sure did.
1: I did. I went to that concert with, what is it? It was Patti LaBelle,
7: Chaka Khan. Yeah.
1: And Stephanie Mills. And I'll say this. All of their voices. I caught Gladys on the end. I got there late.
7: Oh, really?
1: But what I heard at the end, she was great. And I watched them. They guided her off the stage.
7: Oh, yeah. Well, she did release a statement through her people. She said, after much soul searching, I've decided that I will be easing into fewer performances while focusing on transitioning into the next stage of my career and life moving forward. She said she'll be spending more time and projects with her husband and visiting her grandbabies in the future.
1: The husband must have wrote that.
2: But I was just going to say, going by that video, somebody else wrote that.
1: Yeah, she didn't write that.
2: Yeah, she didn't write
1: that. Her son has been upset about it. He reported the husband and said that, you know, his mother had cognitive decline and everybody knew it and she should not be out here, you know, performing. And now we see it.
7: Yeah, I remember
1: that. Now we see it.
7: That's wild, man.
1: Yeah, it's sad, too. It's sad when you see our icons like this, y'all.
7: I saw a comment that said, what type of contracts did they sign where they still have to perform and do music at this age?
1: Well, think about it. Back then, they weren't paying that kind of money. And
7: now you got to get it now, right?
1: Yeah, and the record labels, they used to say that these people used to get more money touring.
7: Artists
1: get more money touring.
2: Hands down.
1: Finally, though, you guys, we got to talk about this. There's a guy named Michael Porter Jr. who says you can't give a man millions of dollars, he's going to cheat. Take a listen.
8: You can't give any man millions of dollars, five-star hotel room in the biggest and the nicest cities in the world with, you know, women waiting in the lobby and people willing to do this for him and do that for him. You can't give nobody that and expect them to be a saint. That's come on, man.
3: That's impossible.
8: Come on, man. You give the wisest man, Solomon, the wisest man in the world to ever exist, you gave him all the wisdom and all the riches, and he still was folding left and right. You know what I mean? Like, he still fell into temptation. Samson, strongest in the world, fell to temptation. You know, David fell to temptation. Like, it's so... That's just... can't give nobody the whole world and expect them to just... not fall. We're human, you know what I'm saying?
1: Again, Savannah, I hope you didn't hear that. Yeah. Savannah James and any woman married to an NBA player, good luck.
2: Yeah. I don't think all men are like that, though.
7: Yeah.
2: Not all men, man. I think there's some good ones out here, man.
1: What's the percentage you think? Give me the percentage.
2: It's low. I ain't say that. You heard what I said. Not all men. If I had to throw a percentage, I'm going to say about 3%.
1: Okay.
2: I'll be honest.
1: And there was some honesty. Honest response from JJ.
2: Yes.
1: Hey, listen, coming up, we're going to play our $1,000 minute game next. It's Dee Dee in the morning. Hey, good morning. It's Dee Dee in the morning. Looking for Trey right now to find out on this Monday. Oh, my God. I realize it's the last day of August, too.
7: Oh, Charlene.
1: Yeah, it is. There he is, Trey G. What's trending with Trey?
7: Hey, if Cheap or the Keeper were a person, I think it would be Jimmy Butler. At this point, they say Jimmy Butler and his baby mama broke up with each other, but now they are back together. Her name is Caitlin Nowak. She walked away with the bag. They say after she left Jimmy Butler, he had to pay her $65,000 in child support each and every month. They ruled against him for $55,000 in child support and $10,000 in child care. Well, now they are back together. Jimmy Butler said, you know what? After paying $65,000 a month for the kid, y'all might as well just go and come back and stay at the house. Shouts out to Jimmy Butler, man. It's cheaper to keep her, fellas.
2: It is.
1: Cheaper. Hey, listen, that's what's trending this morning. Coming up, we got the 5 things you need to know to start your day. It's Dee Dee in the morning.
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0: things that make you go,
1: Good morning. It's Dee Dee in the morning, and welcome to the show on this Monday, August 31st. All right, we are all here. I hope everyone had a good weekend.
2: Come on now.
1: Comedian J.J. Williamson was in Cleveland all weekend.
2: Man, I had an amazing time, man. Shout out to Cleveland, Ohio. Mm-hmm. Showed up. I brought a little change back.
1: Did you go to the Rock and Roll Hall of Fame?
2: I didn't get a chance. I played golf.
1: Okay, fine. Okay. Yeah. Trey G's over there. I hope you had a good weekend, Trey.
3: Hey, I did. Had a good relaxing
1: all right.
3: weekend.
1: Let's get right into the five things you need to know to start your day.
4: The five things you need to know right now on Dee Dee in the Morning.
1: First thing you need to know, guys, we need to have a conversation about our Navy. All right, so you guys remember we heard about a sailor who jumped from the USS Abraham Lincoln in an apparent suicide attempt. It happened earlier this month, and it was all because, remember, he didn't like the conditions. They said he was having a mental health breakdown. They have been complaining about the conditions on the USS Abraham Lincoln. Well, now the Navy is punishing that 19-year-old sailor threw himself overboard. Yep, they said the man was having a mental health situation because of the living conditions. Now, according to the reports, they're now accusing the serviceman member of intentionally faking an illness hurling himself to avoid work is what they're now saying.
2: Sheesh. Yep.
1: Yeah. Everybody's tripping on that. But yep, your Navy is charging him, you guys.
2: Damn, man.
3: And it seems like it's only like for like retaliation. Yeah. You know what I'm saying? Like they are punishing him for making them look bad, for giving them a black eye.
1: Yep. They said he violated military code and everything else. And the man who was having a mental health problem, they're now going to charge him.
3: Right. How much more of this do we have to see before somebody has some kind of like outcry or makes a move?
1: This is a service member who's jumping overboard to kill himself because he doesn't like the conditions that are so poor and bad. And then you go and say, now we're going to charge you. And
3: What happened to protecting the troops?
1: This is crazy.
2: That's crazy. Well, ladies and gentlemen, let's talk about my man, LeBron James' son, Bronny. Bronny James. Now, one thing about Bronny, man, we all saw him follow his dad's footsteps. He's in the NBA, man. He's an NBA star. But it's one thing he's not following in his footsteps, and that's staying with his significant other. That's right. Bronny James and his longtime girlfriend have mutually unfollowed each other on breakup speculations right now, man. So Bronny and his girlfriend, her name is Parker Winfield. Now, if that Winfield name sounds familiar, you know that's Sally
1: Richardson.
2: Winfield and Dante Winfield's daughter. So yeah, man, they speculate that they have broken up. They've been together for a long time. Yep. Folks had thought they since high school. Went to the prom together, man. You know, it came out like in 2024. You know, seeing them together and everything in the Paris Olympics, man. So right now, Bronny and his girl, man, they not together. They not booed up.
1: Yeah,
2: no
1: so he's
2: more.
1: Not following dad's footsteps because LeBron James and Savannah James have been together since high school.
2: High school. Yeah.
1: Damn.
2: They didn't make it.
1: Yeah. All right.
3: And he just signed a big contract. Good for him.
2: Yeah.
3: Good for him.
1: Signed a big contract?
3: Bronny James.
2: Yeah.
3: It's pretty big.
2: Just an extra dollar.
1: All right, let's go.
3: It's multi-million. Shouts out to him, man. Can we talk about this food government recall outbreak? You know, the government basically, not outlawed, but they are saying that lettuce is very dangerous due to this cyclosporiasis that's going around. Now they've issued the strongest warning of the whole, outbreak. Mm-hmm. They said they are adding 3 more states to the outbreak that basically has contaminated lettuce. They are also saying that saline is also being recalled in some hospitals because they said it could contain, glass, if I'm not mistaken.
1: Oh, God.
3: Yeah. So we are in crazy, crazy times right now. Also, too, we got to give a congratulations to Michael Strahan. Mm-hmm. He actually is the dad of a new baby.
1: I did
3: really
1: see that.
3: Yeah. He had a secret baby is what they calling it. He wasn't telling nobody, but Michael Strahan is not the friendliest guy when it comes to the media. So I can understand why it's a secret, but he just gave birth to a new secret baby. Yeah. So shout out Michael Strahan.
2: Go ahead, Mike.
1: All yes, right. Indeed. Hey, listen, those right there are your five. We need somebody to play our $1,000 mini game. Mm-hmm. You answer 10 questions correctly, you'll win cash this morning at 833. Talk to Dee Dee.
2: That's 833-825-5233.
1: It's Dee Dee in the morning.
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0: Let's go. Hey, good morning. It's Dee Dee in the morning. About to get into our $1,000 mini game. All right, we definitely have us a contestant standing by. Before we get to it, though, guys, I saw something. I was just telling this to Trey G, and I ain't never heard this though. They said that according to this, when you put a snake into space. They said some of them tie themselves into knots, okay. And others will attack themselves. And so if you just throw a snake, you know, you think about throwing a snake into space, just know that they're going to attack themselves maybe.
1: I remember a while back I had heard this. Russia actually sent a dog into space.
0: What the hell for?
1: Yeah, it was from Moscow. They wanted to be the first country to send an animal or a pet into space.
0: Did the pet come back or did they leave it in space?
1: Unfortunately, he did not make
0: it. You a lie.
1: No, and they knew that.
0: What do you mean?
1: They had no way of bringing him back. What are he going to do, fly it back?
0: You was a lie. They just sent him in there and said, good luck?
1: Yes, and he is still, to this day,
0: in space.
1: Somewhere floating around.
2: He's floating around like, damn, which way did I come?
0: That's not right.
1: Yeah.
0: That's not right.
1: Yeah.
0: Now.
1: That was terrible of them to do that.
0: How long ago they sent that dog to space?
1: Ooh. What was that? 1957, I think it was. November 1957.
0: Oh, he ain't alive now.
1: Oh, no. He would have been gone anyway, but he had no way. That was a terrible way to go.
0: It was.
1: Terrible way to go.
2: Well, if he's still alive, he thin as hell. I can guarantee you that. He ain't got number eye sockets. And a tail.
0: Let's go.
3: It's time to boss up with a bag. You got the answers. We got that brain. $1,000 all for you with the $1,000 minute. Exclusively on Dee Dee in the
0: That's
3: morning.
0: That's not even right.
2: Talk about looking sick.
1: JJ said he thin as hell.
2: He thin as hell by
0: he's
2: now.
0: He's eye sockets.
2: Eye sockets, that's it.
0: That's not right. I'm sorry. Peter, I didn't say it.
1: Okay. Facts. Yeah. That was so wrong.
2: Well, you was tickled.
1: You do too much, bro.
4: Yeah, okay, brother.
0: All right. Hey, good morning. Hi, who's this?
5: Good morning, it's Kiara.
0: Hey, Kiara. All right, welcome to the show.
2: Kiara.
0: Are you ready to win some money with our $1,000 minute game?
5: Absolutely.
0: What would you do with the money if you win this $1,000? What you going to do with it?
5: Pay my bills.
0: Pay your bills. All right.
1: What's the first bill you going to pay? That's the question.
5: Rent.
1: I know that's right.
5: The first one that's due.
1: That's going to take all of it. Damn.
0: Sure is. All right, well, listen.
5: No toys or something.
0: All right, listen, we got cash. Let's spend this wheel and get you some extra. See if we can get you a little extra. DJ.
6: JJ from the SIP.
7: Trey G. Trey G. No bonus.
0: Damn.
1: That's all right. You ain't going to need a Kiki with the high rent because you're going to win this $1,000.
2: Come on now.
1: Easily. Easily, all right? I'm going to read you the 10 questions. If you don't know the answer, Miss Giggles, what you going to say?
5: Pass.
1: That's right. And we're going to spin the block, answer it again, and we got to go fast. Do not be scared to say pass, okay?
5: Okay.
1: All right, let's get paid. Here we go. First question. On a scale of 1 to 10, how good are you feeling today?
5: 10.
1: Name something that would make you feel even better.
5: Winning.
1: There we go. What rapper's government name is Melissa Elliott?
5: Ooh, pass.
1: What TV show starred the characters Fancy, Braxton, Jamie, and Uncle Jr.?
5: Pass.
1: What country has the largest population in the world right now?
5: China?
1: Nope.
5: No. Okay, pass.
1: Pass. Name a state that borders Michigan.
5: Ohio.
1: Yeah. There you go. What movie is this line from? Ain't nobody come to see you, Otis.
5: The Temptations.
1: Yeah. There you go. Who on the morning show is taller, Dee Dee or Trey G?
5: Dee Dee?
1: Nope.
5: I didn't hear the question. I'm sorry.
1: Who on the morning show is taller, Dee Dee or Trey G?
5: Oh, Trey.
1: There we go. What planet is in our solar system rotates clockwise?
5: I don't know. Mercury.
0: Keep going.
1: Spell the word indictment.
0: Damn. I was like, keep going. You got
1: all right.
0: 5 out of 10. What rapper's government name is Melissa Elliott? It's Missy Elliott.
1: Uh-huh.
0: What TV show starred the characters Fancy, Braxton, Jamie, and Uncle Jr.? The Jamie Foxx Show.
2: Yep.
0: Jamie Foxx. What country has the largest population in the world right now? India. What is the planet in our solar system, or what planet in our solar system rotates clockwise? Venus.
1: Mm-hmm.
0: And the word indictment is spelled I-N-D-I-C-T-M-E-N-T. You got 5 out of 10. You're going to get $10 every correct answer. We added up. It's $50.
1: All right. Yeah. All right.
2: Yeah. Woo, woo, woo, woo.
1: Them babies ready to go to school in the background, though.
5: Yeah. I know it.
0: She's like, yeah.
2: They like, where that breakfast at?
0: Congratulations. Let everybody know the show that gave you a shot at $1,000.
5: Maybe in the morning.
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6: Good morning. Despite a couple of EMS calls out here the last 15, 20 minutes, it's trying to build already southbound 75 over Jellicoe Mountain coming in through that northern section of Campbell County, headed down into Henderson County, showing signs of building already on that Solway Bridge, trying to get into the Oak Ridge area. Watch for radar down I-40, especially through certain parts of Jefferson County, headed into Sevier County. 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I'm Commander Chuck with your on-time traffic.
8: Good morning. Have a great Monday. It's going to be another hot day with forecast highs in the low 90s, heat index values pushing close to 100, and a slight chance for a stray storm, mainly across the higher terrain. Pretty much the story all week long with a pattern change this upcoming weekend. 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If you're experiencing a mental health emergency, drop in to the McNabb Center's Empath Unit, which is so much better than waiting in the chaos of an emergency room. That's your latest forecast. I'm meteorologist Mike Witcher from the East Tennessee Weather Center, and remember to always get the latest forecast weather updates with the East Tennessee Weather app.
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2: All right, y'all, this right here is Xavier. Hey, Xavier.
3: Hey.
2: Hey, so you hit us up and said you were going to make your mom mad, right?
3: Yes, ma'am.
2: What are you going to tell your mom?
3: I'm going to tell her that I broke into some houses and the police and I got arrested.
2: Okay, here we go.
4: Hello.
3: Hello, mama.
4: What?
3: I was with some homeboys, and we were stealing, and we was breaking their houses, man. And I got arrested. I'm with the police.
4: Well, what you want me to do?
3: I guess get some bum money ready to bum me out of jail. But the police want to talk to you.
4: All right.
5: Let me get the phone, boy. Hey, hello, ma'am?
4: Yes, sir.
5: Yeah, how often does X get arrested, man? How often does this happen, ma'am?
4: He don't even really do shit. He always getting with the wrong crowd, letting them make a fool, being stupid.
5: Oh, okay. Okay. So what it sounds like you're trying to tell me, ma'am, is he's a loser. Is that what it is? He's a loser, ma'am?
4: Yes, sir.
5: Gotcha. Okay, so where does he get the breaking in the houses from, ma'am? Does he get it from you, or is it somebody else in the family that's influencing him to break into these houses? Who's doing it? Who's guiding him?
4: I don't even steal.
5: That's what most thieves say. Okay, what kind of trouble has he done gotten into before, ma'am?
4: The same thing.
5: Okay, so B&E, basically, ma'am, he's breaking and entering, breaking into houses and stuff like that, stealing and thieving. That what it is?
4: Yes, sir.
5: Yeah, okay, what I know. I bet you got a lot of his stolen property around your house right now, don't you, baby?
4: No, sir. But I didn't raise my son to steal because you could check my record. I don't have theft on my record. I don't steal.
5: Ma'am, I ain't gonna lie to you. This is, This is sad. It's kind of making me get a little emotional on my end. I ain't gonna lie to you.
4: And it's sad that he ain't left his lesson. That's why I'm crying.
5: Okay, this is what I'm going to do, man. This is what I'm going to do. I'm going to put X back on the phone. I'm going to put Xavier back on the phone. And I need you to get off in his ass for me, okay? I'm going to put it on speaker, and I'm going to listen to it, but I need you to get off in his ass, all right?
4: Yeah.
5: Okay, baby, okay. Look, and don't cry. It's going to be okay. It's going to be all right. But look, you got to get off in X's ass to get him on the right track, okay? I need tough mama right now. I don't need crying mama. I need tough mama to pop out and get in his ass, okay? Dig in it real deep, too, okay? You ever watch that one TV program, Tough Love?
4: Yes, sir.
5: Okay, cool. That's good. Okay, well, look, this is what I need from. I need prison break or scared straight mommy mode, okay? I need you to go prison break or scared straight on his ass, okay? You ready?
4: Yes, sir.
5: All right, stop crying. Here you go.
3: Hello.
4: Zay, why are you doing stuff that you ain't got no business when I thought you learned your lesson?
3: I did.
4: No, you ain't learned your lesson.
5: Now, mama, that's not strong. Go cuss him out one time.
4: You a badass bastard.
5: There you go. Now, tell him if he do this shit one more time, he out of here.
4: If you do this shit one more time,
2: he
4: out of here.
2: Okay. Alma, we got to tell you something, sweetie. He has not been arrested. This is a joke. It's a prank call. Mama, tell her it's a joke.
3: It was a joke, mama.
4: Y'all playing with me.
2: Yeah, we just wanted to apologize again and let you know it was just a joke. Y'all give it up for Xavier and his mama.
0: Get in on the fun and prank call someone you know. 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
4: Hi, good morning. Good morning, it's Dee Dee in the morning. We got to get right into our hot topics. We got to get to the hot topics because you know what? When it rains, it pours.
5: No, when well, that's what they say, yeah.
4: Have y'all ever heard that? Like when you're having a hard time and then all of a sudden it's like people pouring salt in the wound? You'll never believe who's getting salt poured into their wound.
6: Damn,
4: man. As a matter of fact, it's that big old blue box of salt. That big round, you know what I'm talking about? Morton's.
5: Morton's with the umbrella.
4: Yes.
5: Yes, I know you're talking about.
4: Yeah, they throwing that salt.
5: Oh, yeah, yeah.
6: Maybe it's cinnamon butter.
4: No.
5: This is regular old Morton.
4: Yes, Morton. Not sea salt. Yeah. None of that. No.
6: Tried to make
4: it.
5: They don't even test Morton. They just put it in the box. They don't eat over.
4: Let's get into the hot topics. Here we go.
0: Hot topics. We back on that.
3: Thanks.
0: Only on Dee Dee in the morning.
4: Before we even get into that situation, guys, this hour of the show is being brought to you by Sherwin-Williams. 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So first, we got to talk about your president. How you making Canada mad again? How you gonna sit up there and get Canada mad at us?
5: Yeah. Again.
4: Again. Aren't they the nicest ally we got?
6: Yeah, we cannot get it right with them people.
4: We can't. Okay.
6: They are neighbors and they don't like us.
4: We messing with each neighbor, right? Let me think about this. Mexico and Canada. Okay, your president now is trying to rename something else again. He already said it was not the Gulf of Mexico anymore. Remember, it was
5: correct.
4: Gulf of Mexico? And he changed it to the Gulf of America.
5: America,
4: he
5: correct.
4: Just changed it.
6: Yeah.
4: He just said, this is it, my decision. Now he didn't change something else. He's mad at Canada, so now he's trying to change a lake's name. Take a listen.
7: President Trump escalating his trade war with Canada, signing an executive order to rename Lake Ontario.
8: We're going to be changing the name of Lake Ontario, effective immediately, to Lake America.
7: The president fuming since Ontario Premier Doug Ford unloaded on him when the trade deal fell apart.
9: Well, he can kiss my ass as far as I'm concerned.
7: Canada's Prime Minister Mark Carney noting the name of the lake dates back more than 400 years, adding this lake is called Lake Ontario today and forever.
4: Mm.
7: The lake borders New York, whose Governor Kathy Hochul bluntly rejected the president's new name, posting, New York won't be calling it that.
4: Mm. How you just gonna wake up, get mad, and say, you know what?
6: Yeah.
4: This is what I'm gonna name.
5: Yeah.
4: This.
6: Because he a clown.
4: Damn.
6: He a character.
4: Oh, my God.
5: We got
4: God.
5: A huge clown running our country right
4: we
5: now.
4: Are we at year two? We're at year two, right?
6: I think so, yeah. Yeah,
4: and they
6: like
4: keep
6: that.
4: Messing with the midterms, trying to mess with the mail-in voting. You know he voted by mail-in, right, your president?
6: Yeah.
4: Voted by mail-in, but is trying to get rid of mail-in voting. A lot of people say because him and his boys have rigged the system that we vote with, but they can't account for the mail-in votes. So as they try to manipulate our process here, they can't manipulate mail-in voting.
6: Right.
4: That's why he's trying to get rid of it.
6: You say it's year two. It feel like year eight.
4: Don't it?
5: Man.
4: We're going, please, can we get... We all just keeping our fingers crossed. We're just trying to get through these other two.
6: Yeah.
4: We're just trying, man.
6: He makes it very hard for everybody involved, not just Americans,
4: right.
6: But I'm talking about our allies and our enemies.
4: Yes.
6: He make it very hard, man.
4: Sick. I'll tell you what else is sick. Why they do this to Gladys Knight? I saw it yesterday. TMZ reported on it.
6: Yeah.
4: A bunch of other blogs picked up where they're saying Gladys Knight, I guess, is out here dazed and confused on stage.
6: Yeah, I did see that. At one of her most recent performances, you could see her kind of walking around on stage, not really knowing where she was at, not really knowing her background singer. She even like hugged one of the background singers in the
4: out
6: middle
4: of the blue.
6: Yeah, in the middle of their performance. I think we got audio.
4: Let me stop that for a second. That is not Gladys singing right there.
6: That's the background singing.
5: Yes.
4: Gladys, she's facing them. She's watching them, and she's enjoying the show while they sing.
6: In the middle of the show.
4: Mm-hmm.
5: And Gladys was looking around like, can you tell me your name?
6: She genuinely was.
5: Yeah, man.
6: Now, they said Gladys did release a statement after the video started to go viral. She said, after much soul searching, I've decided that I will be easing into fewer performances while focusing on transitioning into my next stage of my career and my life moving forward. is what she said.
5: Somebody wrote that for her.
6: Yeah. Shut up.
5: Yeah. The way she was on stage, Gladys didn't write that.
4: She didn't write that. Well, you know her son has said for a while, he had even filed a complaint with the Department of Human Services alleging that her husband has manipulated his mother and forced her to work long hours on tour. Yeah. They said despite her declining cognitive health.
6: I saw some people in the comments saying, what kind of contract did she sign when she first got into the music game that she's still touring right now to this day and has to tour right now to this day?
4: It's the husband. Want money.
6: Is that what it is?
4: I think he's, is he a younger husband? I think he's younger.
6: Oh, God.
4: I don't know. All right, listen.
6: Poor Gladys.
4: Coming up, we got to talk about this. When it rains and pours, y'all have heard about the. I can't even. We ran out of time. I'll tell you next hour what I'm talking about.
6: Damn
4: when
6: it
4: rains, it pours. Just understand this. Somebody is throwing salt in somebody's wound. I'll tell you about that. Also, coming up next hour, you might be surprised at just how much or how little some of your favorite artists made off with their biggest hits. That's on the way. It's Didi in the Morning. It's Didi in the Morning. Looking for Trey G right there now to find out what's trending with Trey.
6: Hey, so Northwest is following in her dad's footsteps, is what I'm hearing. She just announced a live show in Chicago, and her mama, Kim Kardashian, is actually backing her. Mm. She says that basically she is encouraging her little girl to get out there in Chicago and perform. She Kim Kardashian actually posted tickets on sale tomorrow, link in bio. So they are full steam ahead with making Northwest a star.
4: Right?
6: Yeah. And Hollywood kind of split on it. That people are saying like she's too young.
4: I think so.
6: Yeah, but some people are saying it's like it's in her bloodline.
4: I get that too. Yep. Yeah. But on the other hand, so it is for remember Will Smith's daughter. And I just remember that story where she was going out on tour.
6: Willow, right?
4: Uh-huh. Yep. And she told Will, I can't, you know, she's like just a regular little girl.
6: Yeah.
4: And she was like, you can't just quit like that.
6: But do you stop them from being able to do it and give them a taste of it?
4: Let me tell you what you do. Guess what? You're doing a Chuck E. Cheese tour, okay? Okay, Northwest? You're going to go out on a Chuck E. Cheese. Listen, they still got a stage that Chuck E. don't come out on.
5: Right, they do. Yeah, they do.
4: Chuck E. ain't out there using it. Let Northwest go on a small Chuck E. Cheese tour, see if she like it.
6: That girl.
4: That's it.
5: Now, it don't hold but 75 people, but damn it, that's a start. Right.
4: Yeah.
5: That's a start.
4: All right. Coming up next hour, you might be surprised at just how much or how little some of your favorite artists made off with their biggest hits. It's coming up. Plus, play our $1,000 minute game next. It's Didi in the Morning.
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2: I'm Bree Wood with BIN News Now. Florida Governor Ron DeSantis is denying wrongdoing after a grand jury criticized his administration's handling of Hope Florida funds.
3: There was no diversion of any Medicaid funds. That was a private settlement.
2: The report found no basis for criminal charges, but questioned the use of $10 million from a Medicaid settlement that was later connected to political efforts opposing recreational marijuana legalization. A coalition of state attorneys general led by Black New York Attorney General Letitia James is suing the Trump administration over new mail-in voting requirements. The lawsuit argues the USPS is overstepping its authority by imposing election-related rules that states say could affect voting. And Drake has set another Spotify record, becoming the first artist to surpass 140 billion streams on the platform. Taylor Swift is next with 130 billion, while Bad Bunny, The Weeknd, and Justin Bieber round out the top five most streamed artists. Get BIN News Now on demand 24/7 on the iHeartRadio app.
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1: All right, listen, it is all about making us some money. And this man knows how. He's got tons of books. He has a podcast all about getting your money right. And Mr. Ash Cash is with us.
2: Ash Cash. All right,
3: what's up, family?
1: All right, Ash Cash, I've been burning this question has been on my mind all weekend long. I've been trying to figure this out. Hey, Ash Cash, is it better to start a business or to buy a business?
4: Oh, that's a great question. So I know online makes starting a business sexy and everybody wants to be an entrepreneur. The truth of the matter is if I were to start over, I would actually acquire a business first before starting a business. And here's why, especially now. A lot of us don't realize that there are some boring businesses out there, but those businesses have high profit margins, right? So let's talk about like having an RV park or a porta potty business, self-storage, vending machine businesses, funeral homes. These are all high profit margin businesses because a lot of them are self-sustained. A lot of them cash flow. You make a lot of cash on it. But here's the other thing that people don't realize. A lot of people are just selling those businesses, so they don't even want them anymore. So they're successful businesses that existed for many, many years. Their kids don't want them, so they're trying to find people to buy them, and we are in a position to buy them. So I think we should start focusing on trying to buy businesses.
2: You know what I've been seeing a lot of on social media in the last few years? People who own Subways. For whatever reason, Subway is such a, I don't know if it's just an easy business to get into, but people will own it, and then they will basically show like the profits that they make.
1: Really?
2: Per week, yeah, how they pay their employees, but then also too how you have to own it and work there in order to even kind of like make a profit.
1: Yeah,
4: but again, like, you know, the beauty of it too is that when you buy a business, the business already has cash flow, so you don't have to create your own business plan. So like, say you start a business and you're like, all right, you're doing projections of businesses that you don't even know if it's going to work out already. But if you buy a business, you kind of walk in and you like, you know, all right, here's this business plan. Here's how much the business
2: makes. Foundation. Yeah.
4: But here's the most important thing. Look, I was waiting for y'all to ask because I know, but y'all got money, so that's why y'all didn't ask it. But y'all be like, yo, how do we get the money, right? Somebody listening right now is like, Ash, you making it seem like it's easy to buy a business as if everybody just got money sitting around. But the truth of the matter is that it's actually easier to buy a business than to start one because you can there's different ways that you can get money to buy a business. Number one, you could do seller financing, right?
1: Okay.
4: You might say, what is seller financing, Ash Cash? That means the person who owns the business could serve as the bank.
1: Okay.
4: Right? So imagine I own a business and I'm trying to sell it for $1 million. Well, you might say, well, if I'm trying to sell a business for $1 million, it's probably because I don't want to run the business anymore. So I work out a deal with the person who's going to buy it where I'll give them the loan, right? I'll give them the loan for $1 million, and then they just got to pay me back through the cash flow. So because I already own the business, I already know that this business is going to make X amount of money per month. And so I give you a loan, and now you just pay me more than what I'm asking for. So that's one way. Sometimes you got to come with some money. You know what I'm saying? So they might not do 100% seller financing, but seller financing is available. The SBA, the Small Business Administration, actually has loans, right? Where they actually went up to 10 million. So before it used to be 5 million, but they now went up to 10 million, where they'll give you up to 10 million to buy a business, right? The beauty of it though, right, is that you only need 10%, right? So let's just say a business is being sold for $1 million and it's cash flowing already. You only need $100,000 to be able to buy that business, which you could, you could do funding, you could do, you could put, you know, people together. But again, the beauty of it is that you already know how much the business is making. So off the rip, even if you took a loan for the $100,000, off the rip, you know how you're gonna pay it back. Obviously all cash. You can buy a business all cash. So if you got rich friends like, you know, Didi, you know, JJ, you know what I'm saying? You could just be like, yo, let me borrow that. But then even again, you know, paying all cash, you already know what is cash flowing. So you know how you're gonna pay them back.
2: I wanted to address that. And Ash Cash talking about we got money. Now the only Subway we gonna buy is a sandwich. and we gonna split that.
1: Three ways.
2: Right. Only Subway we buying is a sandwich.
1: All right, Ash Cash, somebody listening right now, let's say they wanna get one of your books. How many books have you written now?
4: I've written 40, but I published 21 of them.
3: Damn. Huh?
4: Ashcast, I'm just waiting for the right time for the other 19.
3: Ashcast got so many books. Some of his books on my shelf.
1: He also has his podcast called In the Vault, right?
4: Inside the Vault with Ash Cash, the greatest money mindset show on the planet.
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1: I love it. Every Monday we get a chance to talk to this man and get you guys some information and some tips on your money. Give it up for Mr. Ash Cash.
3: All right.
1: Monday.
3: All right.
1: It's Dee Dee in the morning. 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
6: Good morning. Definitely more volume in the last few minutes coming down the interstate here on I-75 southbound as you come out of Campbell County, passing that Caramel exit all the way down into Anderson County as it builds on that Solway Bridge right now, trying to push into the Oak Ridge area. Stop and go already. 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I'm Commander Chuck. You're on time traffic.
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0: Trey G, comedian J.J. Yeah. Williamson. We were talking to Jasmine, everyone.
1: Come on now.
0: Jasmine hit us up, and she said she wanted to be on the show because Jasmine said she went on a date with a guy named Corey.
1: Yeah.
0: And they had a good time. Where'd y'all meet again? Where'd you meet, Jazz?
2: Mm-hmm. We met online.
0: Okay. And you said it was a great date. You guys kissed, hugged when it got done.
2: Great date. Kiss, hug, a gentleman opened my doors, pulled out my chairs, bid me adieu, and never heard back.
0: Mm, a nice gentleman. Let's see what happened. Yeah. Okay, we're going to call him, and you got to be quiet, okay?
2: Okay.
0: We got to get him to be truthful. Here we go, everybody.
3: Hello?
0: Hi, is Corey there?
3: This is he.
1: Yeah.
0: It's Didi, Trey G, and comedian J.J. Williamson from the radio station. How you doing?
3: I'm good. How are
0: you? We're doing great. Hey, we needed to call you about something. You went on a date with someone, Corey, and we wanted to know how it went. And her name is Jasmine, and she's a good friend of Trey G's. And he just wants you to be honest with him about it.
4: He's trying
0: to help her.
4: What happened, man?
3: Okay. Listen, great date. Jasmine's beautiful, funny, smart. She was everything that I thought I was looking for.
0: Mm-hmm.
3: But, you know, after the date, I walk her to her car. She's driving this nice luxury SUV. I'm like, okay, nice, okay.
1: Okay.
3: She pulls out of the parking spot. I see a huge puddle of oil.
0: Mm.
3: I'm like, that's probably already been there, you know, like, you know. And then as she was going, I noticed it's fresh oil following her truck.
1: I know you.
3: Out of the parking lot.
0: Mm-mm.
3: No, so I'm like, what? And the oil was so clear, I could have followed her home without using GPS.
1: No. Damn. Let me stop you and ask you. Let me ask you this. Did she work on a morning show?
0: Shut up.
1: Because it sounds real familiar.
0: Shut up.
1: Somebody else I know. Does she have a lot of bugs on the grill in the front? Corey, let me ask you this. Did she get in through the passenger side?
4: Right.
0: I hate you guys. Shut up. Stop talking about my car.
1: Has she been wearing the same hairstyle for years?
4: Okay.
1: Shut up.
0: All right. Hey, Corey, don't listen to them. They're just trying to describe me. Hey, listen. So she had, you felt like it was like breadcrumbs all the way back to her place.
3: Yeah, it was crazy.
0: That's a turnoff to you, though?
4: Wow.
3: Yes, but then I was like, okay, I probably could have overlooked that. But then when she started the SUV, the engine,
1: like
3: she had somebody in the hood. So I'm like, you know your engine leak? Oh, it's been doing that for a little minute.
1: But Corey, why was that such a deal breaker for you? Like, what was the big deal?
3: Man, listen. If you can't take care of your vehicles, your possessions, things like that,
0: mm-hmm.
3: you're not taking care of every facet of your life. Mm-hmm. You know what I'm saying?
1: Man, because usually we give women a pass. Because that's not their, you know, their expertise about worrying about if they car need an oil change or, you know, all they want to do is get in that thing and look at the gas hand.
3: She had a nice purse, designer shoes.
1: Oh, okay.
0: You know, she's putting her priorities into how she looks.
1: And not that. Okay.
4: Damn, Corey, pay attention.
1: Damn, don't he though?
0: Damn.
4: Corey, pay attention. Right. Damn.
0: Well, Corey, she really liked you. And I'll be honest, we didn't see this one coming. We didn't know it was going to be about her oil change and her car.
1: Yeah, yeah.
0: Not turning off when she shuts it off.
1: I thought she had hair up on her arm or something.
0: Dirt under her nails or something.
1: Hey.
0: All right, well, guess what? Unfortunately, she is on the line here. We're on the phone with us.
4: Uh-oh.
0: Hello?
3: Jess? Okay.
2: Corey, you can't be serious. I think that's ridiculous.
0: I think that's
2: absolutely wild that the oil from my car is the reason that you are going to not pursue something with me.
3: Your priorities is just not what they're supposed to be in. And listen, I know you think it's just your car, but it's so much deeper than that.
1: Damn. It's
2: so much deeper than that. Look, I've taken the car, first of all, still runs. I got out of the parking lot, didn't I?
0: Know.
2: Okay.
0: Yeah.
2: And then I have gone to the mechanic, but he said it's going to be $1,000 and I can spend that money elsewhere. I keep oil in the car.
4: Uh-uh.
2: I handle what needs to be handled in order for the car to move from to and fro. So I don't know why this would be the reason that you think that we can't.
4: Corey, pursue this. Corey, let me jump in. Jasmine, basically what Corey is saying is he wanted to take you through there, but your car just wouldn't allow it.
0: Because it won't go through there.
1: And then when she was driving off, he probably like, what we doing, twin?
4: Shut up.
0: Corey, if I send you guys out on another date and we pay for an Uber to pick you both up.
1: Damn.
0: Would you go on another date with Jasmine?
3: Because I love to go out. I just need to make sure she take care of that.
4: I know that's right.
1: Corey, man, you, okay. if you gonna get another life, then, you know, maybe that oil leak somewhere else.
0: Oh.
1: Hello.
0: Oh, okay.
4: Not.
0: All right, yeah, if it's oil leaking from there.
4: Oh, Lord. Father, no.
0: Yeah, you're right, Trey.
4: Father, no.
0: Damn, if it's oil leaking from there, my God.
4: Oh,
0: all
4: God.
0: Right. Listen, Jasmine.
2: I'm good. This is ridiculous and not worth my time.
1: Dang.
0: Clearly, we tried.
1: Yeah.
0: And Jasmine said, forget it now that Corey is so superficial and worried about her oil that is dropping all over the place. All right. Y'all clap it up for these two. Jasmine and Corey.
1: Hey.
0: All right. 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
6: Good morning. Definitely more volume in the last few minutes. Coming down the interstate here on I-75 southbound as you come out of Campbell County, passing that Caramel exit all the way down into Anderson County as it builds on that Solway Bridge right now, trying to push into the Oak Ridge area. Stop and go already. Certain section of Kingston Pike throughout the Bearden area. 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I'm Commander Chuck. You're on time traffic.
7: Good morning. Have a great Monday. It's going to be another hot day with forecast highs in the low 90s, heat index values pushing close to 100, and a slight chance for a stray storm, mainly across the higher terrain. Pretty much the story all week long with a pattern change this upcoming weekend. 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If you're experiencing a mental health emergency, drop in to the McNabb Center's Empath Unit, which is so much better than waiting in the chaos of an emergency room. That's your latest forecast. I'm meteorologist Mike Witcher from the East Tennessee Weather Center, and remember to always get the latest forecast weather updates with the East Tennessee Weather app.
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0: It's Dee Dee in the morning. All right, listen, guys, let's have a conversation about something. And this is, JJ, I know you got a son. I'm going to need you to talk to him. And Trey, I'm going to need to talk to you. Huh. And I know this ain't you. About anybody what? See the new TikTok trend?
1: Hmm.
0: The new TikTok trend involving men.
2: Oh, Lord.
1: What is it? Why are we doing this?
0: A new TikTok trend is encouraging young men to avoid showering before going on first dates to have a more natural masculine smell.
1: Okay, so hear me out.
0: Come on.
1: Hear me out. This is what they are saying.
0: Sure.
1: From what I've read about this, right? They say that women are naturally attracted to men's
0: pheromones.
1: Yeah, natural hormones. Like natural pheromone, their natural smell. So instead of basically putting on a bunch of cologne, taking a shower, smell like soap and water, what you do is you show up with your natural essence.
0: Use up. You know what?
1: With your natural essence.
2: I almost cussed.
0: Me too. You?
2: I almost cussed.
0: I couldn't imagine sitting there and a man walk up in there smelling just as frowsy and funky as ever.
1: No. They didn't say funky and frowsy. You just don't shower beforehand and you smell like you.
0: Yeah, but if you've been working all day, we go to dinner at night on a date and you get there after 5 and you've been working 9 to 5 and you come over there with your sweaty ass, you got to be. Yeah. Go, JJ, your turn.
2: And what if I'm a personal trainer?
1: Sure.
0: Ew.
1: Sure.
2: And I just left work.
0: You gonna come in there smelling like sweat.
1: Well, you come in there maybe a little wash off. Maybe if you're a personal trainer, that's a little different.
2: I'm gonna tell me and my we ain't gonna do that one. He's just gonna have to be by his damn self.
1: Like, y'all looking at this wrong. I thought it was a very original, fresh idea.
0: Okay, are you going on a date like that?
1: Me? You say me?
0: Yeah.
1: No.
0: All of a sudden you can't hear.
1: Nah.
2: Right.
1: All of a sudden.
2: Right.
0: He said me.
2: And he's sitting right next to me.
1: Shut up.
2: And now he can't hear.
0: And he reads lips. Yeah, you heard. You saw my mouth.
1: Yeah. Nah.
2: You saw them letters come out. And the comma.
1: Shut up. Now me, I'm gonna take a shower before I get out there, but
0: All right. Well, that's the new one. That's the new trend, everybody. TikTok trend encouraging young men to avoid showering before they go out.
1: See how it works, fellas.
0: That's all right, good luck to you. All right, it's Dee Dee in the morning.
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2: Hey, good morning. It's Didi in the Morning. Listen, everybody, we got to get to the hot topics because, boy, we got us a beef going on.
3: Boy.
2: We got a beef going on. Some rappers are beefing. Guess what? You'll never believe who it is. Let's get into it.
4: Turn this TV off.
0: It's time for Hot Topics, only on Didi in the Morning.
2: First, though, I was telling you guys about when it rains, it pours, and people throwing salt in your wound.
3: Yeah.
2: You know who got a wound open right now? It would probably be the restaurant Texas Roadhouse.
3: Oh, yeah.
2: Yeah. So last week, Texas Roadhouse got in trouble because there was a viral video, and they said it was a private Facebook group.
5: A group text or something, right?
2: 400,000 people in a group thing of Facebook saying that they were white and that when black customers come into Texas Roadhouse, they were licking the bun, spitting in the food, and doing all this stuff.
3: Yo.
2: Texas Roadhouse said it was a hoax.
3: Yo.
2: They claim it's a lie. We're all trying to figure out, then who are the 400,000, though, that was in that group then?
5: Group text.
2: Yeah. But anyways, now they got problems. Somebody then dug up an old clip from last year. They said there was a report about Texas Roadhouse having staples in their food. I promise you.
6: On Wednesday, a woman said her family found staples baked into the bread they received at the Texas Roadhouse in Walpole. The social media post included images of the impacted food.
7: And mid-bite, my sister's like, ow, like there's something hard in here. So my mom takes the bun to inspect it. We open the bun to find staples. We find staples, like, baked into the bread.
2: Mm-mm.
3: Damn, they done went into the vault.
2: Yeah.
3: Dug up old video.
2: Yeah, and then this is what, like about a year ago, I think.
5: Yeah.
2: And so now everybody's like, wait a minute, Texas Roadhouse. Yeah. So again, when it rains, it pours.
5: It pours.
3: Yeah.
5: Hey, you know, even if none of this is true, it's going to be on our minds, though.
2: Oh, yeah.
5: We're still going to be hesitant to go in there and try to enjoy our food.
2: You know what? I got a message to Texas Roadhouse. Hey, listen, you advertise on this show, we'll leave you alone.
3: Cut it out.
5: Hello?
3: Texas Roadhouse didn't
2: mess with. We don't mess with none of our advertisers.
3: Shut up. They did release a statement, though. They basically said that all of the stuff in that group chat was untrue. And they investigators proved it is what they see.
2: Okay.
3: Like what they see.
2: Give us your... We want to see the investigative report. Okay?
3: Forensics.
2: Hey, Boosie is beefing with who now?
3: Rod Wave. So, one of the biggest artists of this generation, Rod Wave, he is... he's known for sampling people's music.
5: Right.
3: He takes their music and he kind of makes it his own. Now, Boosie came out and said that Rod Wave never paid him a dime to sample or use any of his music, right? And Rod Wave took issue with that. He said, we were supposed to be cool. I looked up to you as an artist. Rod Wave came out and said this on his social media about
8: Boosie, man. You need to cut that shit out, man. You talking about letting it go. Ain't letting shit go. No, you a f***ing hoe. And you broke my heart threatening with a lawsuit. Acting like a bitch. Acting like one of these hoes or something. You threatening with a lawsuit. You threatening to take a nigga to court. Like a f***ing police. Like you, what the f***? I knew from the jump. I had assembled so many of Trill found a record label. Property. I sampled so much and interpolated so much of their music. I already had a relationship with your label. I knew from the jump you didn't own the music.
3: Mm.
8: So when I reached out and I offered you $100,000, fam, you said that wasn't enough. You got me fucked up. I ain't going for nothing. Ain't nobody finna be pressing me or starting me. You got me fucked up. Fucking give you nothing.
2: Mm-hmm.
8: And fucking
2: man.
8: You threatened to go to court.
2: Okay,
8: you
2: all right.
8: Ain't no gangs, you ain't nothing. Try taking him to court.
3: Yeah. Yeah, that's what he had to say to Boosie.
2: I didn't understand what he had to say on the end.
3: Nah.
2: It was so much.
3: That end got real explicit.
2: Yeah, it did.
3: But Boosie, not to be outdone, he responded back to old Rod Wave. He called him a big B word.
9: Boy, shut your big ass up, boy. It took 15 music and made a career out of it. Boy, you a straight bitch. Let's talk about it. It took 20 music and made a career out of it. Boy, you's a big old bitch. Talking about your heart ain't never been broke. But every song, nigga, talking about your heart broke. You a cap rapper, nigga. You got the whole world saying for nothing. Shut your ass up, nigga. Clown ass, nigga.
2: Damn.
9: Talking about you looked up to. What the f*** you looking up to? And you ain't never done nothing like these.
3: Mm.
9: Boy, you a bitch.
2: All right. Let me just say this. I didn't figure this out.
3: Yeah.
2: the best cussers on the planet are rappers. That's all I didn't figure out right now. Trey.
3: Yeah, Or Rick Ross' baby mama.
2: Yeah, her too.
3: Maybe Charleston White. He'd be thrown in there too, maybe. But this beef is taking over social media, is what it seemed like at this point, man. I don't know if it's ever gonna get settled. Life Jennings even commented.
2: Oh God!
3: On it.
2: All right, let's move on. I just think though, but Boosie is funny. He called him a what?
3: A big old B word.
2: All right. Yeah. Hey, finally, Cardi B's out here talking about how much it costs. She said they were spending too much money on videos or something.
3: That's exactly what she said.
10: Yo, I don't understand how the fuck this music video was expensive. This is what I be talking about. Like, sometimes it is so annoying to be Cardi B. Because, no lie, I swear to God, right? I wanted this music video to be simple. I wanted a street, you know, like I wanted a very street New York summer vibe, right? And I'm thinking, right, because a lot of artists do videos in the streets, that this music video will be about, I'll say about $250,000. Mm. Bro, this video came out to be over $1 million. Yeah. And this is the shit that be pissing me off, because it wouldn't even, if you look at the video, it doesn't even give that. But the way sometimes, because I'm Cardi B, I be getting overcharged is annoying.
2: I've heard that. People find out what you do, where you live,
3: who you are,
2: and they'll overcharge you.
3: Come on,
2: that's
3: man.
2: That's happening a lot nowadays.
3: Yes, indeed.
2: All righty. There you go. Those are your hot topics. Coming up next, we got to have a conversation about how jealousy turns your friendship into friction.
3: Uh-oh.
2: On the way, it's DD in the morning.
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11: Good morning. Already a little bit more volume spotted over here coming off that ramp from Western Avenue on 640 going westbound as it continues to build out of Jefferson County down I-40 right now, especially through the Dandridge area. Watch for radar this morning on 75 throughout Campbell County and parts of Anderson County as well. 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I'm Commander Chuck with your on-time traffic.
2: All right, let's find out what's trending with Trey right now, you guys. Let's do that. Good morning.
3: Hey, good morning to you. Look, Chris Brown loses again is what's trending.
5: Damn.
3: He actually filed a motion to try to get extra time because he is not trying to pay this woman who was attacked by a dog in his house.
2: Mm-hmm.
3: His housekeeper, basically. She was attacked by a dog. She won a judgment. And the judge actually said that Chris Brown has to give up some of his R&B tour money to the woman. She won about $13 million in a settlement.
2: Oof.
3: Well, he wanted extra time because, of course, he is on tour with Usher.
2: Mm-hmm.
3: The judge has denied that. So now Chris Brown actually 100% has to pay this woman this $13 million, probably out of this R&B tour money.
2: Yeah, but somebody was talking about they saw the injuries of the woman, and I hadn't seen them.
3: It's pretty gruesome.
2: It's bad.
3: Oh, them pictures was crazy.
2: Oh, man.
3: She was just covered in blood. Like, I guess they took pictures after the fact, directly after, and she was just covered in blood on her face.
2: Yeah.
3: On her face.
2: Damn.
3: Yeah.
5: And usually when you win a judgment like this, don't it take a couple of years so she gets it before the... The year's out then.
3: Maybe. I don't know when the timeline is, but I'm sure it's soon.
2: Damn. Yeah. All right. Hey, listen, that's what's trending right now. Coming up, we got to have a conversation about how jealousy turns your friendship into friction.
3: Uh-oh.
2: It's on the way. It's Didi in the morning.
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12: I'm Bree Wood with BIN News Now. President Trump is escalating his criticism of Canada, saying the country has taken advantage of the U.S. for years.
13: They charge tariffs that are unbelievable, like on milk, 400%.
12: Speaking on the Glenn Beck program, Trump defended tariffs on some Canadian goods. Deloitte is paying $21.5 million to settle claims from the Trump administration that its hiring and workplace practices discriminated based on race and sex. The agreement comes as the Justice Department continues scrutinizing corporate DEI programs tied to federal contractors. And Sony says more than 550 movies and TV shows will disappear from some PlayStation users' libraries on September 1st due to expiring licensing agreements. The move affects customers in the UK and other regions, renewing concerns about digital ownership of purchased content. Get BIN News Now, on demand, 24/7, on the iHeartRadio app.
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0: Good morning. It's Dee Dee in the morning. Trey G's here.
1: Yeah.
0: Also, comedian JJ Williamson. Woo-hoo. JJ done brought somebody in, y'all. You know, we always say it's a fraternity, ain't it?
2: Yeah.
3: There's more than one in here, though.
1: Come on now.
3: We got your family in here.
1: We got family in this thing. We can't just say it.
0: All right, y'all, please welcome comedian Bill Bellamy.
1: Hey. All right.
3: Please stop playing.
1: My team, I love y'all. I was listening when I was coming in.
0: Don't you dare.
1: Y'all ain't saying nothing, though. Y'all ain't say I was here.
3: Oh, God, Bill.
1: Y'all said Six Flags was here.
3: Yeah. Not Six Flags.
1: Yeah.
3: Not Six Flags.
1: Y'all talked about Waffle House.
3: Oh, right. God, Bill.
1: Y'all talk about the Cowboys.
3: We talked about the traffic.
1: You talked about the traffic. Y'all ain't say your cousin was coming up.
3: Let God use you, Bill. Let God use you, Bill.
0: Hold on now, Bill. Now, don't say nothing to Trey now.
1: Yo, Trey, I didn't even know you was an educated thug like that.
3: Yeah.
1: We out here.
3: We out here.
1: Hey, Shorty, if I push this phone right now, you disappear. I was like, dang, leave him alone.
3: For real.
1: Stop it, I didn't know he was heavyweight like that.
3: Yeah, man.
1: I underestimated you.
3: Hey, Trey got the belt.
1: What?
3: Trey got the belt.
1: Because you underestimate, you look at it like, you know, you say, guy, he probably went to school.
3: Yeah.
1: See how he loves his family.
3: He's stupid.
1: I ain't know he one of them backpack YNs.
3: Oh, yeah, backpack YNs.
1: Know me, homie.
3: Stop me.
1: What we doing there?
3: You got to call somebody.
1: What we doing with you? Nothing.
3: Hey, stop
1: back in the truck.
3: I've been delivered.
1: Oh, my God.
3: I've been delivered.
1: Bro, I love your weight, though.
0: Bill. I got to tell it. I tell everybody all the time.
1: What's that?
0: That day on that interview, I know everybody knows this has been the famous interview.
1: It was viral.
0: It went viral.
3: It went crazy.
0: Yeah, and I love Lunell because I'm a fan of hers, right?
1: Yeah.
0: And so it was just a bad day interview, whatever. But all I know is I was sitting here that day, and when Trey said, because I was thinking, do I tell Lunell, you know, I'm going to leave or she can leave? We can just end the interview, right? But once he said something to me, looked up like, I'm going
1: to
0: let this go. Because this dude right here.
1: Because
0: let me tell you why. Nobody knows he got a slick. JJ, he got a slick mouth?
1: Yeah, he's slick, though.
3: Yeah,
1: like, I didn't even know you had it like that.
4: So this the thing, though, right? Like, we were all in here. We were trying to be so accommodating.
1: You know what I'm saying?
4: We were all trying to be so accommodating. And it gets to a point where it's like, all right, bro, what we doing?
0: Because he's real.
4: What we doing, man?
0: On respect and just all kinds of stuff. And
1: you got triggered.
4: Yeah. Pretty much.
1: Because I saw you do something with your glasses.
3: Bill, let me tell you. When he got mad, he started brushing his waves the opposite way.
1: He went against the grain.
3: Yeah, man.
1: But you know, unfortunately, in this business, bad is good.
0: Yeah.
4: Absolutely.
1: Because a mistake goes viral faster than a good, you know, whatever, right?
0: Yeah. Right.
1: But I saw it because it was all over my feed. I was like, what happened? Oh, my God. But I know y'all, so I knew it wasn't going to be the way it was being portrayed.
0: Right.
1: Because I've been here a million times.
0: Right. Okay, Bill, you ever had one like that, a bad interview?
1: A bad interview? No. I never had a bad interview.
0: I'm curious about this because you have interviewed a lot of folks. Has there ever been somebody you interviewed or you've been around and they were funnier, or that people don't know they're as funny as they are?
1: They were really, really cool.
0: Yeah.
1: You know what's so crazy? When I interviewed Prince, the thing about interviewing Prince is I thought his voice was going to be like his songs.
0: Mm-hmm.
1: Like, Dearly Beloved, we're gathered here today for this day. He was like, yo, my man, what we doing, fam? Like a lower octave, like a baritone.
0: No.
1: Right? I was like, dang, he kind of cool, though,
0: wow,
1: with them little heels on. Because the thing that threw you off, he got a cool man voice, but he got on girl shoes.
0: Yeah.
4: Shut up.
1: No, you know what I mean?
3: Yes.
1: Like, it ain't blink. They go clink, clink, clink, clink. Because Prince was actually little.
0: Yeah, that's what they say.
1: But the thing about Prince, though, that was scary, though, because everybody talk about me for How to Be a Player, but I honestly think he was officially How to Be a Player.
0: Yeah, really?
4: Yeah, I heard story.
1: His number game was crazy. Like, the level of chicks he had and the beauty,
0: tight.
1: The level of beauty was crazy.
3: Right.
1: I never told nobody this, right? So I'm sitting there, I'm doing an interview. I think this is for his Emancipation album.
0: Mm-hmm.
1: So I said, yo, Roger, how do you do it? Like, what is it that every time I see you, these chicks that you got, they don't look like nothing we ever seen before? Because, you know, in the hood, we only get what we got. We only got like a 10-mile radius.
4: And
1: we wasn't getting like no Egyptian-looking chick.
3: Right.
1: You know what I mean? You wasn't getting no Dominican-looking chick unless you live in Dominican Republic.
0: Right.
1: He had that on the red carpet. Like, just think about what I'm saying to you. When Prince had girl, like, even Apollonia, you ain't never heard no girl have a name that was 10 letters. So you know what I mean? We had Pam.
3: Yeah.
4: Keisha.
2: Stacey.
4: Brenda.
2: Keisha.
4: You know what I mean? Like, we know
2: Kim. Apollonia.
1: That's a long ass name.
2: Paula. The longest maybe Stephanie.
4: Not Stephanie.
0: And you shortened it to Steph.
2: Steph.
0: But oh, my God.
1: But the thing about it was, he was that dude. And the thing about him was, if you ever met him, you realize, like, that was the... That was sort of the veneer of who he was, like right. a kind of a character. Mm. But like, he played ball, he was cool as hell, but he was just little.
0: Okay, listen, we got to take a break. But okay. I heard a rumor about you and Janet Jackson too back in the day.
1: I really want to know about it.
0: All right, more coming up with Bill Bellamy. 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
8: Good morning. Still a bit of volume right now coming up through Blount County, passing the airport, trying to get into Knox County on Alcoa Highway northbound. Busy through downtown, pretty much on schedule, 40 east and west over here at Hall of Fame as traffic increases. 275 southbound at Woodland Baxter Avenue. 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

0: Hey, good morning. It's Dee Dee in the morning. I got Trey G with me, also comedian J.J. Williamson. And guess what? Who's here? Bill Bellamy.
1: Bill Bellamy.
2: Have I been officially adopted by the
0: You should be.
2: Hell yeah. Me and Dee Dee known each other over 20 years. Yeah.
1: Matter of fact, I got your license, Trey.
2: You got paperwork. Because I feel like when I come here, I feel at home. I feel like I'm on the show.
0: Yeah, you're fan.
2: Is that okay?
3: Yeah, 100%.
0: Yeah, you're fan.
2: And I remember when you came.
3: Yeah,
2: you
3: for sure.
2: Knew, and I ain't know. I was like, right. Yeah, he's kind of like a teddy bear, you know.
0: Until
2: you like he's kind of hood likable, you know.
3: Uh-huh.
2: Like,
3: right.
2: You know, what I'm saying? Educated thug.
3: Yeah,
2: but he got everything.
3: Cut it out.
2: He got the skills.
3: Yeah.
2: Remember when I first met him, he was taking pictures. Remember, he was doing a little video.
3: Uh-oh.
2: Yeah, he was. He was quiet. Now he's like, hey man, we out here.
3: Yeah.
2: I'm just saying, you in my city.
3: Yeah. Oh God!
2: Correct your tone.
3: I don't think I'm gonna ever live this down.
1: No, bro, it was so dope because you don't look like you talk like that.
2: Yeah, he got a little plastic watch on. You never think no thug got plastic. Yeah.
1: Hey,
2: as soon as I hit this button right here.
3: Yeah. All right.
2: I'm just keeping it real with you, homie.
3: Yeah.
2: Tone it down.
0: We're outside pellets. All right, listen.
2: I want to tell you something real funny. I got to tell you this. I've been watching the Tupac trial.
0: Really?
2: Have you been watching it?
3: Yeah.
2: Bro, man, them OGs is coded up.
3: 100%. Yeah.
2: On everything. 100%. Your Honor. Your Honor, next question, because we're not doing that here. They like you know you about to be in contempt, right? Hey man, I don't know what that is, but we ain't on that right now. We respect the code out here.
0: You want to hear something? You know what Trey said? Because you know Trey is, you know, he's YN over there. Trey said when he was watching it, everybody, what'd you say? They all look like uncles.
3: They don't look like they was thugs back in the day. Like now
2: they
3: look so different now.
2: Yeah, because they done lost weight and they.
3: Yeah.
2: Back in the day, they had just came home from the pen. You know what I'm saying? You looking like OGP, back 30 years ago. He was Diesel. He just came home. He had braids. You know what I'm saying? He ain't have no grandbabies yet.
3: Yeah. Facts.
2: See, that's the thing about thugs. We don't know they get old.
0: Yeah.
2: So now they done got older. He got hip surgery.
3: Oh, God.
1: Now somebody got hip him. Get
3: yeah,
1: up.
3: Yeah, he shut up.
2: They sent him in there.
3: Yeah.
1: You know. You know what I mean?
2: They don't show that, and they had to send him.
0: Bill, you stupid.
3: No, I'm not.
1: That's real though.
2: Hey, bro, when we get older, things change. You can't even base like you used to.
0: Mm-mm.
2: When you young, that's like hooping. When you young, you can hoop all day.
3: Dang, yeah.
2: Now I know I got 3 games max, and 2.5. I'm saying, hey man, you want to play?
1: Look, I played in a celebrity basketball game last week. I played in one. I did 2 up and downs, and that was.
0: That's it.
3: Oh, that's it.
2: Because you don't realize when you're young, we take so much for granted, right? Mm-hmm. So most of my friends who still hoop have torn everything.
3: Everything.
2: They got the boot, the scooter. They got the shoulder thing.
3: Right, right. The walker.
2: Yeah. So every time I play now, I stretch.
3: I hate to tell y'all that
2: because it hurt my feelings because I feel old because I got to stretch. Uh-uh. I'll just be over there. I'll be doing this.
0: How long you stretch?
2: I'll be doing this.
3: Ain't nothing wrong with it though.
2: I'm like, yo, because I want to go pee.
1: Man, for real. Yeah, next thing you know,
2: So real quick, that's the thing about age. We joking about it. You hope to get old.
3: Yo.
2: But them dudes right there happy to be alive that they could be at the trial.
3: Right.
2: Because all their homies dead. All the real witnesses dead.
3: Oh, yeah. Do you think we'll get actually like real answers from it since it did happen 30 years ago?
2: Because technically they don't have to say nothing because the person who truly did it is dead.
3: True enough.
2: Or why you gonna tell on a dead person? For what?
3: True enough. What's gonna happen? What are you gain?
2: They're gonna dig him up and throw him in there.
3: Right.
0: So, Bill, as we go back a little bit, somebody said, though, really, you messed up a date or messed up a chance with Janet Jackson?
2: Okay, here. This is crazy. So, here we go.
0: You messed that up.
2: So, me and Janet was really cool. Chemistry was bananas, right? Every time I interviewed with her, she was flirty, super duper duper dope. Like, so I'm thinking like, okay, I'm on TV. I can't cross the line because it could be an L.
0: Mm-hmm.
2: You know, I'm thinking like, you know, maybe she just for TV. I ain't really know she was really kind of like throwing it out there. You know what I mean? Like a little bit.
3: Mm.
2: So, if you ever watch any of the interviews, she'll say something, and I'll be so nervous. I'll say, oh, man, you trip.
0: Uh-uh.
2: You know? Or, like, you'll notice I'll just diverted.
3: Yo.
2: She was really on one with that.
0: Really?
2: And then when I seen that Jermaine got it, I was like, dog, I was good.
4: Damn.
1: Yeah, you was good. Yeah.
2: Didn't even know that I was
0: right?
2: good.
0: Right? Because, yeah, I think we all tripped on that.
2: Hey, yo, you ever seen a chick that you thought you really liked and you didn't go for it, and mm-hmm. then the dude that you pulled it, you like, really?
3: It'd be like that.
2: Yeah. It'd be like that because the dude that you sleeping on got a little more aggression in him, and he go for it. And that's when I learned my lesson about being aggressive about what you want.
4: Yeah. Mm-hmm.
2: You know what I'm saying? Yeah. The baddest chick in the club, I'm pulling up. Mm. I'm pulling up because 100 of the dudes is not.
3: Yo.
2: So I took that. My whole life, I've always took the underdog attitude.
0: Damn.
4: Yeah.
2: Think about it. The underdog, how many no's? You're going to get a yes.
0: Yeah.
2: Just keep knocking.
0: Just keep knocking. And that's what you did. I love that. Listen, I got to take another break.
2: Oh, go ahead, baby. Okay, I know you got commercials.
0: Yeah, we do. We got another break.
2: That's how
0: break.
2: You know you got money. Go ahead.
1: when you got to take a commercial.
2: We'll be right back.
0: All right. More with Bill Bellamy coming up. It's Dee Dee in the morning. Hey, it's Dee Dee in the morning. 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
8: Good morning, T-Dot. I was with this crash a few minutes ago up against the wall 40 eastbound just before Cedar Bluff, slowing down that traffic volume that was already starting to get a little bit heavy there between Pittsylvania Parkway and Cedar Bluff in the eastbound lanes there as they clear up that accident. Heavy right where you would expect southbound 75 coming in right now from Campbell County, Anderson County, working your way down through North Knoxville. Hey, don't let a slipping transmission make things worse. If you're having transmission problems, come to AMCO Transmissions today on Kingston Pike. I'm Commander Chuck with your on-time traffic.
9: Good morning. Have a great Monday. It's going to be another hot day with forecast highs in the low 90s, heat index values pushing close to 100, and a slight chance for a stray storm, mainly across the higher terrain. Pretty much the story all week long with a pattern change this upcoming weekend. 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If you're experiencing a mental health emergency, drop in to the McNabb Center's Empath Unit, which is so much better than waiting in the chaos of an emergency room. That's your latest forecast. I'm meteorologist Mike Witcher from the East Tennessee Weather Center, and remember to always get the latest forecast weather updates with the East Tennessee Weather app.
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1: My team, I love y'all.
2: First of all, I want to give you a special shout out on your special.
3: Yeah. Hey, man, thank you. Yeah. Appreciate you, man.
2: That's long overdue.
3: Yeah, absolutely,
2: that's long overdue. You've been one of my favorites forever. Like, I always love JJ because he country boy swag. You know what I mean? He got a style that ain't like nobody else.
3: Right.
2: You know what I mean? You in your lane. You own it. You know what I'm saying? And I love what you're talking about, how honest you are. And that's what I love about comedy is like we're all singers and we some guys can sing some smooth singers he country boy swag
0: the
2: sip be witch
3: the sip be with me man
0: plug it right now
3: come
0: plug
3: on
0: it.
3: Man y'all make sure y'all check out YouTube man my comedy special Overlook
4: come on
3: subscribe
2: and that's the perfect Tyler, I want to tell you that I like that because that's how you feel. You're being honest. Like, yo, how you overlook greatness? And let me tell you what's so funny that they didn't overlook. We was on a cruise, right? And JJ don't know how to get rid of weed, right? So we on a cruise, right? And JJ say, hey, Bill.
3: True story.
2: Hey, Bill, he on the edge. We all going down. He's like, hey, Bill, I ain't in no rush, bro. You know how would they do this? y'all go on, y'all disembark.
3: Not disembark.
2: Because we see him on the edge because he got something on the cruise that he want to finish.
3: Yeah.
2: So he watching us go down the plank, right? Hey, Bill, y'all go on rush, man. What's the rush, baby?
3: This right.
2: Man, this everything, baby. I'm not letting this go. This is my boo-boo run.
3: Right.
2: So we going down the ding, ding, ding. We going through because you got to go through customs when you get off the cruise.
3: Right.
2: Now, I done paid JJ his money. Already got it on him. He looking good. His pocket swole.
0: Oh my God, this is hilarious.
2: So watch this. So we all in the thing. Here come JJ, and he high now. So JJ is coming up in the line. So we like JJ, come on up here. Hey, he with us. So he get through everybody. He right next to us now.
4: Right.
2: He nice as hell. He like, hey Bill, man. I told y'all, take y'all time, man. We at the same place. You know what I'm saying? His eyes is all glazed, you know, the little red, you know what I'm saying? Yeah. He got no Visine. So he's sitting there, and we getting closer to custom. Here come that dog.
3: Lassie.
2: No, this is a true story. The dog is coming. JJ was like, man, why they bringing the dog in our line? He's trying to straighten up.
3: Rubbing his eyes.
2: Yo, he literally trying.
0: No.
3: Check it out.
2: Yo, he trying to get that thing off. But that's Jamaican ganja, right?
3: Shut up.
2: That thing not coming off JJ. JJ's trying to tap all the smoke out his The dog came and sat down.
3: JJ.
0: No.
2: The dog, you know the dog, you would think the dog would be like, right? The dog sat down. Dog did like this. He right here.
3: Right. The dog said, you might well get on my back.
2: So here come customs. Customs officer walk up to JJ. Can I see your identification, please? He was like, what for?
4: Uh-oh.
2: What's going on? The dog said, you know what's for? I was like, this one I stepped away from JJ. I was like,
3: You're on your own.
2: JJ, they said, can you come with us?
3: Yeah.
2: He was like, Jay, you good? He was like, I don't even know, Bill. I don't even know. What's up with this dog? He looking at the dog. Dog said, man, come in this little room, homie. So JJ gone.
3: Yo.
2: The door closed. Boom. We all standing there. We going through customs. We like, oh, man. Like,
3: because
2: you're not technically in the country until you pass through customs.
3: Okay, right.
2: You know what I mean?
0: Yeah.
2: So we in the line. Ding, ding, ding. We like, should we kind of stall out for JJ? We looking back. JJ come out that thing, his whole back pocket smoking. You know where he had that money? Gone.
0: No, you a lie.
3: I never get one. When I walked out, Bill Bellamy right there and Eddie LaVert.
4: Oh,
3: Eddie
4: LaVert.
3: Wow. Was like that, man.
2: When they took you in there. I knew you was going to be in trouble, young man.
0: Oh, my God.
3: Yeah.
0: Your money was gone.
3: They're gone.
2: Oh, he worked for free.
3: Oh, damn,
2: they
3: JJ.
2: Extorted him.
3: Yeah.
4: Damn, JJ.
2: You want to get back in the country, what you going to do?
4: Yeah, you going to pay that fee?
3: Yeah.
4: You
3: the money I gave him, it said Bill Bellamy.
0: All right. Where are you next? Are you always on the road?
2: Next week, is Labor Day weekend?
4: Mm-hmm. I believe so,
2: off, but then I'm going to Tampa, Florida.
0: Okay.
2: And then I'm going to Chicago.
0: We're in Chicago.
2: They're giving me an icon award.
4: Well deserved.
0: Shout out Power 92, our station in Chicago. Everybody got to make sure you support Bill.
2: Thank you so much. I love you guys, man. Yep. So,
3: and you got a killer show, too, man.
2: Thank you, man.
0: Yeah, you do.
2: Wait till you see what I'm talking about right now. I am on fire with it. It's honest. It is absolutely relevantly funny right now. Right now. Everything I'm saying is going on right now.
0: Bill, you're so good. You know, me and my husband were there last year, and they put us right on the stage with you.
2: I was going to talk about you, but your eyes were so big. You like, don't do that.
0: Okay.
2: Come on.
4: I remember that.
0: Thank you. Y'all clap it up. Bill Bellamy, get your
2: tickets. Come on, man. Stop playing.
0: It's Dee Dee in the morning. 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
1: All right, listen, I know you like that song, but I got to stop everything and get into our hot topics, y'all, because did anybody see there was a story that went viral of a black man getting arrested, right? And he was in the back seat of a car, though. But it's what happened. I don't know if anybody has seen this. It's what happened that went viral, and everybody's talking about it this morning. We got to tell you what it was. Here we go.
0: Crazy, scary, and hilarious. Hot topics.
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1: 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All right, you guys saw this. Anybody see the story now? About, I guess they're saying he was the University of Tennessee. He was a former basketball player there. Right. Anybody see this?
3: Yeah, I heard about this.
1: Teddy Washington Jr. is his name. They said there was a physical encounter with an Arkansas State trooper. And this is crazy because the dash cam video shows how he's being pulled from an SUV by his arm in dreadlocks.
3: Crazy.
1: And getting struck during this arrest. Take a listen.
4: Crawl out the car.
3: Yeah.
1: Man, it was a trip because they said, and I get it, okay, they said it was 130 mile per hour pursuit.
3: Right.
1: Once they stopped, he's in the back seat of the car, but it's the way this officer is pulling him by his hair through the window.
3: Yo.
1: He's trying to pull him out the window by his hair.
3: Yeah. And I see both sides of the argument online. You know what I'm saying? The officer, he's just kind of protecting himself. He don't know what they have in the car, why they running. You know what I'm saying? Things like that. I get that. But I do feel like there probably has to have been a better way to get him out of that vehicle just besides by pulling him by his hair.
1: Right.
3: You know what I'm saying? Like, it could have been a more organized way. And I'm sure, like, organized in that chaos is hard. Mm-hmm. But my God, bro.
1: I've never seen a video of a police officer pulling a white guy with a ponytail or long hair. Like
3: out
1: that.
3: By the hair.
1: Yeah. Have y'all ever seen it?
5: Never.
1: Okay.
3: Yeah.
5: That's why a lot of these cops start doing more training again.
3: I think that's the issue. That's the conversation, right? Like, it just needs to be more training.
5: That's crazy.
1: All right, the other thing we got to talk about. Rick Ross, what's the boat doing, huh?
5: The boat.
3: Beefing with 50 Cent, what it seemed like at this point. Now, basically, Rick Ross is posting some money on Instagram and pretty much saying that he's been ishing on 50 Cent since his career started.
6: The only thing that disappoint me the most about 50 Cent is I used to love when he used to post me and he really had relevancy. Now he'll say something and I don't hear about it for a week. Don't matter no more. You understand? But that's how I got here. I've been on 50 Cent since I came in the game. That's 20 years. That's how we get here. That's how we number one at what we do. We been on this. Tell them, man, damn, I don't want to have to start dissing other because them. Cause ain't relevant no more. You understand? Disappoint, man, when I see them. You know, I know he living like a bum. You know, what he going through with his baby mama and the Chinese, you know, the kid, Bruce Leroy. It's disappointing, man. It hurt me too, man. I feel you, 50.
1: Did he call his son Bruce Leroy?
5: Bruce Leroy. Sire. From The Last Dragon.
1: Yes. That's hardcore.
5: Wow.
3: They traded shots this weekend, though. Damn. 50 Cent posted some stuff about Rick Ross, too, though.
1: Really? Was it bad? Was it good and funny?
3: Rick Ross had to cancel a couple of shows, and 50 was like, oh, you got to cancel. Things going bad over there, huh? At least you could come out with some more wing flavors.
5: So who's winning this beef right now? If you just had to throw it out.
3: 50 Cent also did take shots at Jazz McKendricks, Rick Ross's girlfriend. Mm-hmm. So I would say Rick Ross might be slightly edging.
5: Edging, right.
3: But 50, he just kind of feel like he's just getting bubbly.
1: Yeah.
3: That's what it feel like to me, at least.
1: Interesting. Finally, guys, I got to tell you this. And tell me if this is still something that you guys would want. A Maserati.
3: Yeah.
1: Really?
3: I would want one.
5: They nice.
3: The gas gonna kill me, but I take it.
1: Well, is the gas is high for a Maserati more than SUV?
3: Oh, I'm sure. It's a sports car, so I'm sure it's gonna burn it fast.
1: Well, here's what they're saying: luxury car brand Maserati is struggling in the U.S.
3: Damn,
1: struggling. 60 of the 86 U.S. Maserati dealers had recorded zero sales so far.
5: Damn.
1: In August, they said.
3: Yeah, they cost a lot of money.
1: Yeah. 13 had sold just one vehicle, and only 4 had sold more than 2 out of the 80-something. Yeah,
3: I'm sure the upkeep for a Maserati ain't cheap neither. Yeah.
1: So they say ain't nobody buying no Maseratis here in the U.S.
5: Nah.
3: And they done lost some popularity too. You know, a lot of rappers for a long time was driving Maseratis and stuff like that. Now they done moved on to something else.
1: Well, I'm looking at it now. I look like the Corvette now. Y'all ever, probably because everybody didn't copy the look of it.
2: Corvette.
3: Oh, the Maserati look like a Corvette?
1: Yeah, it look like Corvette.
3: Yeah. I don't want that.
1: Yeah, I mean, I'm just saying. You spending, how much for a Maserati, by the way? How much are they?
3: They y'all don't know? In the six figures?
1: Are they?
3: Yeah.
1: Okay, well, damn. Ain't nobody buying them. All right, yeah. Hey, listen, there you go. Those right there are your hot topics coming up. We got Cash for you next. It's Didi in the morning.
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7: Good morning. Moving a little bit better from this earlier crash out here in West Knoxville, 40 East, right near Cedar Bluff. It was already building in this area anyways. You come past Biddlesby Parkway on 40 East as they wrap up this wreck near Cedar Bluff. It's busy pushing through downtown. No surprise. It's top of the morning, 40 East and West here at 275. 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I'm Commander Chuck. You're on time traffic.
1: Didi in the morning looking for Trey right now to find out what's trending with Trey.
3: Hey, so you know Chicago's Jay-Z is on trial right now. Lil Durk is on trial.
1: I know you did not say.
3: You know, everybody claimed to be Jay-Z.
1: That's pretty cool. Everybody, I mean, yeah. Jay-Z is like the pinnacle, huh?
3: Yeah.
5: They call me Jay-Z of Jackson.
1: You're the Jay-Z of Jackson, Mississippi?
5: Yeah, mm-hmm.
3: I love it. Yo, I love
1: why?
5: Because I can rap.
3: Man going on.
5: Lights, camera, action. It's the main attraction.
1: Okay, go ahead, Trey. Go ahead, please.
5: Bars.
3: Okay, so Lil Durk is trending right now. They are saying out of everybody screaming Free Durk, it's only like three or four rappers who are actually putting their money where their mouth is. They say Kanye West has put about $250,000 to
1: Drake. Drake too?
3: Yeah, Drake has put over $5 million.
1: Damn.
3: He's paying one of Lil Durk's lawyers to basically represent him. They say 21 Savage has put about $20,000 on Lil Durk's case, and Lil Baby has put $5,000 to $10,000.
5: Well, the show went down.
1: Now, hold on a second. Lil Baby, what?
3: That's all he got, bro. I'm dead.
1: Lil Baby was like, I'll put something on it.
3: Yeah.
5: Not all of them. I pay for a lawyer's a day.
1: A lawyer's lunch.
5: Lunch.
1: Yeah. But,
5: I can get up to 12.
3: He did something, bro.
1: All right. Hey, listen, coming up, we got $1,000 for you. Matter of fact, you get that $1,000, why don't you help Lil Durk out? You be right there with Lil Baby and help him. Put $1,000 on it.
3: Stop.
1: 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Talk to Didi.
5: That's 833-825-5233.
1: It's Didi in the morning.
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8: I'm Bree Wood with BIN News Now. Police are searching for the driver who struck and killed a Brooklyn nurse in a hit-and-run crash. Her coworker is remembering her.
9: So she would go to different units when they needed help. She was so fun, always smiling.
8: Authorities say the 28-year-old woman was leaving her overnight shift at NYU Langone Hospital when she was hit by a speeding black Cadillac that allegedly ran a red light in Sunset Park. Carmelo Anthony has been denied a new trial, but his attorneys say they plan to keep fighting his conviction through the appeals process. Anthony, who is black, is serving a 35-year sentence for the fatal stabbing of fellow student Austin Metcalf at a Texas track meet in 2025. And Jermaine Dupri has dropped his $18 million lawsuit against Sony Music Entertainment. The music producer claimed Sony underreported royalties dating back to the 90s, but says the dispute has now been resolved. Terms of the agreement have not been disclosed. Get BIN News Now on demand 24/7 on the iHeartRadio app.
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1: This is going out to the Mile High West Side. Denver, baby.

0: dedicated to Eric Eazy-E Wright and Tupac Shakur. Rest in peace, homies.
1: All right, listen, we need to have a conversation about couples. And Trey says that he could tell you a little

0: bit about couples because he said some of us got some toxic traits.
1: Yeah.
2: Traits?
1: Not trays, but some toxic traits out there because trays are normally very green flaggy. Mm-hmm. Yeah, trays are normally green flaggy. But there are some people out there with some toxic traits. I was having a conversation over the weekend.
0: Wait, hold on a second. Some Trey G's is what you're saying are toxic traits?
1: Well, if you want to get that specific, Trey G's are marriage material.
0: Oh.
1: Yeah. Those are marriage material.
0: Oh, but
1: material.
0: You find you a Trey G.
1: When you find you a Trey G... That was a marriage material.
2: Damn. How many Trey G's out here? Do you know?
1: Two that I know of.
2: Okay.
1: Yeah, one of them senior, one of them junior. Okay.
0: All right. Thank you, Junior.
1: Yeah, for sure. But no, I did come across this thing where it was talking about toxic traits that somebody displays when they're trying to keep you tied to them.
2: Okay.
1: You know, sometimes we get into these toxic relationships and we have to pull away.
0: Mm-hmm.
1: But the person who is being toxic in a relationship, they do not want that. They do not want that. So they do these things, right, to try to keep you tied into them. So let's talk about it real quick. How about this one? They suddenly become the person that you've been asking them to become throughout the whole entire relationship. Now, all of a sudden, they're showing you more affection. Mm-hmm. They putting in the effort that you've been asking this whole time, and you ain't got to ask for it no more.
0: Mm.
1: But you should have been doing that.
0: Mm-hmm.
1: You see what I'm saying?
2: Yeah, you should have been doing that from the jump.
1: From the giddy.
0: Oh, so you're going to penalize her now because of the fact that you been should have been doing that.
1: Yeah.
2: I should not be. I shouldn't have been able to tell you that.
0: But it's being done now. See, that's my attitude. It's being done now.
1: And the thing about it too, if I have to ask you to do it, you obviously didn't really want to do it. You only doing it because I asked you.
0: Well, because you reminded me.
1: Nah, going on somewhere, man.
2: You already know better.
1: How about this one? This is something else people do when they trying to keep you attached to them. They start love bombing you again.
0: What is love bombing?
1: Oh, they buy you flowers. They start texting you throughout the day. Hey, I miss you. You look nice today. They post you on social media. You ain't posted me in 3 months, bruh. Like, what's going on with you?
2: But now that I brought it up, now you want to get back. I get
0: that's
2: what you're saying.
0: That's love bombing, JJ.
1: Yeah.
2: Love bombing.
1: They start buying you gifts, promises out of nowhere. Hey, I want to talk to the lady, babe. I'm getting my stuff together. Don't believe it.
0: That's a love bomb.
1: He lying. He love bombing you. These are some things that people do when they're trying to keep you attached to them. They make you feel guilty for changing.
0: Mm.
1: Now all of a sudden you the problem. You got cold on me. You changed. You different now. You acting funny. That's some stuff that they say to you when they trying to skirt blame.
0: Mm.
1: Yeah. You see what I'm saying?
2: Yeah, okay.
1: Accountability taking accountability is very rare nowadays. Yeah. For women and men. I would say on both sides.
2: They won't do it.
1: Yeah. I would say on both sides. How about this one? They create emotional emergencies is what they said. They said they may suddenly need you or confess how much they love you or make you feel responsible for their emotional state.
0: Mm-hmm.
1: See, I act like this because you make me act like this.
2: You been acting like that.
1: My granny used to say, what's in you gonna come out.
2: And that was in you already. That ain't got nothing to do with that.
1: Big facts. These are some things that people do to keep you emotionally tied to them. They bring up good memories.
0: Mm.
1: They start bringing up them good memories. Hey, you remember the time? You ain't Michael Jackson, fool.
2: Yeah, for real. This ain't the video.
1: You ain't been hit by nor struck by a smooth criminal.
2: Yeah, for real.
1: Get out my face. Get out my face.
2: Never moonwalk for me.
1: I hate you. They start bringing up good memories. They remind you of everything that y'all been through together. You remember that time we had that pregnancy scare? Mm-hmm. It brought us closer together, didn't it?
2: No, it didn't.
1: You showed your true colors, bro.
2: Made me a thriller.
1: These are some things that people do to emotionally keep you tied to them. They test the weather. They start to see if they can reach out to you at any point. Hey, big head. Hey, I miss you.
0: Oh, I love that.
1: Hey, I was just thinking about you.
0: Oh, I love when somebody called me big head. I don't know what it is.
1: You're toxic.
0: Big head. I know what it is. I love it.
1: Yeah. You're very toxic. You have a bunch of red flags.
0: No.
2: Don't she go.
0: As soon as somebody called me big head, I'd be like, okay, what? Uh-uh.
1: Okay. Well, you want what? Some hamburger helper?
0: Yeah. What you want?
1: Shut up.
2: While you're in that cooking, you be looking at you. My head is big.
0: But it's cute.
1: How about this one? This one is a major one. They become controlling when they realize that they are losing you. When they realize that they are losing control,
2: okay,
1: it's like they become even more controlling about you. They start to get jealous. They start to accuse you, send you on guilt trips, anger issues, manipulation. I'm talking about all of the above. So you got to be mindful when you are in a toxic situation and they trying to keep you pulled together.
2: Okay.
1: You got to be mindful of it, man.
2: Boy, you gave me some knowledge. acknowledged today.
1: Yeah, I know. I'm ready. Look, ladies and fellas now, because some of the ladies be guilty of that too.
2: Yeah.
0: Thank you very much for that, Trey. Can we go back to Big Head? Can we go? Shut up. Can we go back to Big Head?
1: All right, Big Head.
0: I love that. You love Big Head. I love that. Big Head. Yes.
1: Let's get out of here, Big Head.
0: Okay,
1: how about that?
0: All right, fine. 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

0: Good morning. It's Dee Dee in the morning. All right, we're getting ready to play the $1,000 Man game. Okay, we definitely have us a contestant, but hold on, everybody. Hold on a second. Before we get to it, they said about 10% of us still have this from elementary school. What is it?
1: Damn.
2: Yearbook.
1: Yeah, I'm about to say yearbook.
2: Mm-mm. Pictures.
1: First place ribbon.
2: Dang.
1: You remember them Dare ribbons?
0: Yeah, I used to love them.
1: All them drug-free ribbons, yeah. Dare to be different.
0: Yeah,
1: Dare to be drug-free.
0: Oh, I thought you meant the ribbons you would win when you won the sack race.
1: Yeah, those two. Yeah.
0: I had a girlfriend who said a guy she dated, he had all those certificates still up on his wall.
1: No, he don't.
0: He did. He was 40.
1: All right, bro. You got to let it go at some point.
0: He had all them ribbons.
2: No, that's still motivation, though.
1: Hell no.
2: That's still motivation.
1: For what? Hell no.
0: At what point do you put those up?
2: No, you don't put them up, man. You
0: got to let it go. It's still an accomplishment.
2: Yeah.
0: Okay.
2: And then you can tell your friends and your grandkids or whoever
0: that you were first place in the sack race.
1: I'm going to tell you like this. If you peaked in elementary school, boy, you're going to have a long life. You're going to have a long life. You're going to peak in elementary?
3: You peak in the elementary?
0: Oh, man.
1: Damn.
0: That's a good point.
1: Come on.
0: Damn. More I think about it. All right, listen. 10% of us still have this from elementary school. What is it? A best friend.
1: Oh, yeah, that's
2: a
1: good
2: hell
1: one.
2: Yeah. I got a couple of them.
0: Do you? I don't.
1: Me neither.
2: Damn. Yeah.
3: From elementary?
1: You know what? I moved around a lot. Elementary.
0: Oh, that's right, because your stepfather told that y'all were in the wrong school, y'all got kicked out and had to go back to the school by your neighborhood.
1: Let's get into the game.
0: Let's get into it. All right.

0: You got a chance to go to two school dances, though.
1: Yeah. Hey, Trey G's mama wanted to give him a supreme education, but his stepfather said, nope.
0: Nope. I'm telling.
1: Yep. You break up with me?
0: He ain't supposed to be over here. He ain't supposed to be over here. Shut up. He ain't supposed to be getting that good lunch.
1: Trey G's stepfather was like, I'll pay you back.
0: Yeah, Shut up.
1: All right. Hey, good morning. Who's this? Who's this?
2: James Williams.
1: Hey, James.
0: James Williams. What up, James? How you doing this morning, my brother?
2: I'm doing great, sir.
0: Yes, man. That's great, man. You know, you sound like you had a great sleep, man. I think you must have got your check cleared today, didn't you?
3: I know that's real.
1: I hope so. All right, James. Here's the deal. This check hopefully will clear. Let's play the game. Ooh. Get you $1,000. Let's go.
4: DG.
5: JJ from the SIP.
4: Trey G.
5: JJ from the SIP. $10 bonus.
0: Hey, James, you ain't going to need that 10, man, because you finna get this 1,000 this morning. You ready?
2: Yes.
0: Now, look, if you don't know the answer, please say pass. We got time. Trust me, we're going to come back to it. Let's get this early morning money. Here we go. On a scale of 1 to 10, how good are you feeling today?
2: 10.
0: Name something that will make you feel even better.
2: Eating.
0: Okay. What rapper's government name is Melissa Elliott?
2: Missy Elliott.
0: There. What TV show starred these characters? Fancy, Braxton, Jamie, and Uncle Jr.
2: 227.
0: Uh-uh, damn. What country has the largest population in the world right now?
2: Dallas.
0: Damn, I said country. Name a state that borders Michigan.
2: Chicago.
0: I said, Lord have mercy. What movie is this line from? Ain't nobody coming to see you, Otis.
2: Pass.
0: Uh-huh. Who on the morning show is taller, Dee Dee or Trey G?
2: Dee Dee.
0: Uh-uh. What planet in our solar system rotates clockwise?
2: Earth.
0: Uh-uh. Spare the word indictment.
1: All right. Three out of ten.
6: Not bad at all.
0: Damn lie.
6: Not bad at all.
1: Hold on a second, James.
6: Great job,
1: James. Let me
6: James.
1: Look at Trey for a second. All right. Hey, listen, here's
0: that.
1: What
0: for
1: three
0: real.
1: Out of ten. All right. Here we go. What TV show starred the characters Fancy, Braxton, Jamie, and Uncle Jr., the Jamie Foxx show?
0: Show did.
1: What country What country has the largest population in the world right now? That would be India. Mm-hmm. Name a state that borders Michigan, Indiana, Ohio, Wisconsin.
3: Yeah.
1: James was like, forget a state.
0: He said, man, Chicago.
1: Dallas.
0: Jackson, Mrs. Jackson.
1: Let me see. What movie is the line from Ain't Nobody Coming to See You, Otis? The Temptations.
0: Yeah. Mm-hmm.
1: Who on the morning show was taller, me or Trey G? We're close. We almost stand and stare eye to eye.
3: Cap.
1: He's six. What are you? 6 what?
3: 6'1".
1: And I'm 6 foot. All right. Yeah.
0: AKA Bigfoot.
1: Yeah. Yeah, I'm the stallion. Okay. What is what planet in our solar system rotates clockwise? Venus. And indictment is INDICTMENT. You got 3 out of 10, sir.
3: Uh-oh.
1: 3 out of 10. You're going to get $10 every correct answer. We added up as $30, right?
0: That's
1: $30. But no, we can't let nobody leave our show with less than $50.
0: Come on, man.
3: All right.
1: Okay, congratulations. Tell everybody the show that gave you a shot at that $1,000.
2: DD in the morning.
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3: Good morning. Have a great Monday. It's going to be another hot day with forecast highs in the low 90s, heat index values pushing close to 100, and a slight chance for a stray storm, mainly across the higher terrain. Pretty much the story all week long with a pattern change this upcoming weekend. 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If you're experiencing a mental health emergency, drop in to the McNabb Center's Empath Unit, which is so much better than waiting in the chaos of an emergency room. That's your latest forecast. I'm meteorologist Mike Witcher from the East Tennessee Weather Center. And remember to always get the latest forecast weather updates with the East Tennessee Weather app.
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0: Good morning. It's Didi in the morning, and Trey G is our, you know, millennial jukebox.
1: Yeah, man.
0: And Trey knows every song. He knows every lyric. Dating from what year would you say, JJ? 70?
1: About 74.
0: 74? Till about now. Till about now. He knows lyrics, everything, to every song.
1: 74. Trey is his own Shazam.
2: Okay. You want to find a song? Then let Trey rap.
0: Let him know.
2: That is high praise from y'all to know.
0: It is, but you really do know.
1: You dope like that, man.
2: That's some high praise. Well, my song knowledge has taken me to this point where we at right now.
0: Okay.
2: I came across this topic that me and a friend of mine was having about disrespectful R&B love songs. Mm-hmm. Disrespectful R&B love songs. I wanted to run a couple of them across y'all just to see what y'all think about them, right?
0: Okay.
2: Now, when I say disrespectful, these songs are disrespectful to relationships.
1: Okay.
2: They encourage cheating. They encourage bad behavior. For example, this one right here, Usher, My

0: one of the most disrespectful songs to a relationship that I've ever heard.
1: Yeah.
2: Why? The man wants it his way?
0: And the man literally says, she beats me whenever she wanna get freak. You talking about my girlfriend?
1: Damn.
0: This is my girl that we talking about.
1: And you gotta do it my way, though.
0: Yes. Damn. I am in a relationship with this woman. Okay. Disrespectful R&B song number two. This one comes from a classic boy band. Check this out.
1: Yeah.

0: the men are literally saying he can't love you better than I can love you. Mm-hmm. How you know that, big dog? How you know I can't love her?
1: He just let you know I got that type of swag, baby.
0: I don't like it. I don't like it. It's very disrespectful to relationships. Ooh, okay, I got one. How about this one? Joe is a very disrespectful man when it comes to relationships because he dropped this song right here.

0: love that while he at work. The man just pulled up. And let me tell you this before you hang up.
1: And let me tell you what she's doing. She's telling her friends, girl, he said he's going to do all the things that so-and-so won't do.
2: Facts.
1: Right? We going to tell it.
2: That man literally said in the song, I heard he got you on lockdown, but I got the master key. Boy, I'm hitting you and her if you keep playing with me like this. Yeah, how about this one? Mary J. Blige, I Can Love You. My man.

0: ladies are just as evil as men, man.
1: They just as evil, man.
2: What if it was a girl in your man DM right now sending Mary J. Blige "I Can Love You Better" lyrics
3: to him?
2: Come on now.
3: I'd be mad if I looked at my husband's page and see that.
2: Hot grits. Hot grits gonna get thrown. Okay, how about this one? We're gonna break it to the millennium a little bit. Mario had a very disrespectful song, but it was a hit.

0: Yeah, I'm going to listen to it too.
1: In jail.
0: I'm listening to it on lockdown.
2: Because I'm sure going to hit him in them big ass nostrils. them double barrel. Boy. Man.
0: It's such a disrespectful song, man.
2: Yeah.
3: And that was a disrespectful comment.
0: Man, absolutely. Yeah.
2: Talking about that water slide.
0: Can we get into the last one? Like I said, the ladies really are at the top of the mountain when it comes to disrespectful R&B songs.
3: Okay.
0: Simply because of this group right here.

0: And they keeping a secret between just them two.
1: And usually women don't want to be no secret. Facts. But she want to be a secret. Y'all just as evil.
0: Facts.
1: Y'all just as evil.
0: That is a national side chick anthem right there.
1: Yes.
0: National side chick anthem, man. But shouts out to Escape, because it still was one of the biggest records of their career.
1: Yeah, man.
0: These are some disrespectful R&B songs. Fellas, if your lady listening to this one, you might want to watch them.
2: You know, we got to have a part two.
0: Yeah. Of what?
2: Of the disrespectful songs, because you left some out. I keep telling y'all, the number one disrespectful, and this is just about how cold a man can be, is that if you think you're lonely now, wait until tonight. That's disrespectful to me. So you got to do a part two.
0: Let's do a part two. Let's do it.
2: Thank you.
0: It's a bunch of them out there.
2: Okay.
0: Yeah, it's a bunch of them out there now.
2: All right, thank you for that, Trey. It's Dee Dee in the morning. Hey, it's Dee Dee in the morning. And I want you to do me and yourself a quick favor. 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
6: 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But you always gotta, people always gotta see you smile. You always gotta put on that fake, you know.

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1: All right, good morning. We got to take a look at our last look at our hot topics, y'all. And one of the reasons why, guess how much money Beyonce, Kim Kardashian, The Rock, Taylor Swift, and more. Guess how much they get paid to post on social media? One post. Y'all, I got to tell you, this is, as they would say, staggering. Let's get into it. I love it.
0: Dropping more gossip with Hot Topics.
2: It's not enough.
0: Only on Didi in the Morning.
1: I love the word staggering. I don't know why. I've always loved that word.
3: It's certain words that feel good coming out the palate.
1: Yeah.
3: Staggering.
1: Try it. Don't it sound like big? Like, okay, for instance, hey, let me tell you, this is how I use it for you, JJ. I'd be like, you won't believe this, but comedian JJ Williamson's special Overlooked has staggering numbers.
4: Oh, God.
5: Okay.
1: How you feel?
5: I like that. Thank
1: feel
5: you
1: feel big, don't it, when you say staggering?
5: Man, I feel like I did something in life.
1: You got staggering numbers right now.
3: That's a U word.
1: Yeah, JJ is just shy of 400,000 views on YouTube. Of his new special called Overlooked. We want to get him at 1 million, so everybody listening to our voices this morning, you better go watch it on YouTube.
5: Yes.
1: All right? He wants staggering numbers.
3: Oh, God.
5: I want that staggering to start right now.
1: That's what I'm saying.
3: Don't try to make staggering a thing.
1: All right,
3: bro.
1: Fine. Come on. Hey, listen, please. Anybody see this? No, hold on a second. Now, this right here is really staggering. Oh, No. What's going on in the world? Anybody see what happened at the Grand Canyon? Did you all see that there was a flood?
3: I did see this.
1: It was a flood at the Grand Canyon, similar to what we just saw in Nepal.
3: Nepal, right?
5: Oh, wow.
1: Yeah.
3: It's crazy because we were talking about this when the Nepal situation happened. And I was saying basically, like, this can't happen in the States.
1: Right.
3: Just geographically, how we, like, are set up and everything. And then here we go. Boom.
1: Yep.
3: It's like a rare occurrence, though.
1: Yeah, it was. Yep. They said, by the way, it was really sad because they said one hiker has been found dead, at least 14 others missing.
3: Wow.
1: And they said they ended up getting some water within, like, I mean, like over an inch or more really quickly. They didn't understand how this thing went down. Yeah.
3: You know what? A lot of people, conspiracy theorists, saying it's the heart machine again. I've been seeing a lot of people saying it's that heart machine. That's the government-controlled machine, basically. Shut up. All right, shut up. That they basically saying they can control the weather through the
5: heart. No, like you have been telling us that.
3: Didi, please.
1: Yes, I have.
5: No,
1: I'm talking
5: right.
1: about the heart machine for yee. But nobody wants to hear me. And then now, all of a sudden, you're seeing all of these anomalies happening all over the world.
3: Well, that's because right after you say the heart machine thing, you talk about lizard people. Like, you can't do both.
1: They did it.
3: Oh, God. Yeah, you can't have
1: your lizard
3: both.
1: People. Hey, anybody see this about your president now? This is going too far, this man. This is crazy. You know, this is the thing about giving petty people power. This is why you can't petty give people petty people power.
3: That's some alliteration.
1: Think
3: right
1: about
3: there,
1: it,
3: boy.
1: Though.
3: Yeah. You're not wrong.
1: You give petty people some power, you'll do things like this with your power. Mm-hmm. President, your president now is calling for the punishment of an NBC reporter for saying that he had mixed results in his endorsements of other Republican candidates.
3: Wow.
1: Yeah, and so I can't think of her name right now, but he's now trying to say that he said that she was inaccurate and she did it purposefully. So he would like to report her to the FCC, and he wants the FCC also to look into the fake polls that he says the media is saying about him.
3: Yep.
1: You know how they be having polls and they'll say, you know, his approval rating is at 32%. Mm-hmm. They'll say things like, no one wants to vote for him in the midterm. He feels that that's a lie, so he wants the FCC to go and shut these people up. He's worried about the polls and worried about a woman who said that he had mixed results on his endorsement.
3: Hey, newsflash. The only person lying is you, sir.
1: But do y'all hear this? But because he has the power, he's worried about this kind of stuff.
5: He's worried about the wrong thing. How about get these shipments back over here, man, and let these boats come on?
3: Gas. How about we actually get some food that's edible?
1: Yeah,
5: for real.
3: These damn recalls.
5: I'm so scared to go through the drive-thru right now.
3: Yes.
1: Yeah. It's a lot more things to be worried about, but you want to get mad because you don't like the polls and what a reporter said about you.
3: How can you support that?
1: That's what I'm saying.
3: I don't understand how folks expect us to sit on the radio and be like, oh, yeah, like I approve the job he's doing.
1: Right.
3: No,
1: be
3: sir.
1: Careful. If he don't like what you say, he could come at us.
3: Facts. But all my right. God,
1: hey,
3: bro.
1: Finally, guess what I was telling you guys? They were saying that there's a certain amount of money that these certain people will get for if they post, okay? No. Check this out. They're saying Taylor Swift will make $1.7 million per post.
3: Sheesh.
1: If somebody asks her to post, she's going to charge them $1.7 million. Justin Bieber, $1.8 million.
3: Oh,
1: for
3: wow.
1: one post.
3: Off a post?
1: Off one post. Beyonce, $1.9 million.
3: Okay. That
1: right.
3: Makes sense.
1: So some people have asked me to post before, right? And they'll say things like, well, Didi, can you support my business? If you post, we'll pay you, you know, $200.
3: I was about to say $1.9. Not no million. You're going to get $1.6.
5: I'm in a situation right now. I don't decline. I do it for $3.
1: You'll post for
5: $3. I'll put $3. Give me a blunt. I got you.
3: Hell no.
1: Kim Kardashian gets $2 million to post.
3: Damn, I thought she would get more.
1: Yeah, and Dwayne Johnson and The Rock gets $2.4 million for one post. If somebody wants him to post about a hotel, a tire company, whatever it is, $2.5 million. There
3: so
1: you go.
3: The Rock is more popular than Kim.
1: Yeah.
3: Interesting.
1: Yeah.
3: Mm.
1: And they're all, both of them are more popular than Beyonce.
3: Facts.
1: And Taylor Swift.
3: I didn't even think about
1: and
3: that.
1: And Taylor Swift.
3: That's a hell of a stat, boy.
1: All right, listen, coming up, we're going to shut the show down. Find out what we learned. It's Didi in the morning. Hey, we're done. The show's over. It's Didi in the morning. All right, listen, we got through it. I just need everybody to know, if you were listening to the show this morning, you know, we changed studios. We went to a whole different studio. So it's been a lot of craziness this morning.
3: It's almost like we changed planets.
1: Yeah, we did. But we made it, guys. Jeez. We made it through. We made it through the morning, and we appreciate everybody listening. What did we learn today, though, on the show? Trey, anything?
3: Don't change studios.
1: I'm joking.
3: We learned that Rick Ross and 50 Cent, they beef continues after Rick Ross said he's been ishing on 50 Cent since he came into the game.
1: All right, JJ?
5: And I learned that, unfortunately, man, a college player passed away after he scored a touchdown because he had a medical emergency on the sideline.
1: Yeah. Yep, some other things we found out. Let me see. Other stuff. We found out that Venus got finished playing at the U.S. Open at 2 a.m.
3: in
1: the morning.
3: Yeah. Hell nah.
1: Which was crazy to me. We also found out, didn't they recall some rice again now and some more rice?
3: Yeah, due to possible
5: contamination. Is it 5 or 10 minutes?
3: Shut up. It's white rice. Yes, indeed.
1: And then we found out Maserati ain't selling at all in the United States, they're saying. Not doing too well. All right? Tomorrow on the show, get ready. We got a dope discussion for you. We got cash, laughs, and more. Meet us right back here on Didi in the morning.
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2: I'm Bree Wood with BIN News Now. Police are searching for the driver who struck and killed a Brooklyn nurse in a hit-and-run crash. Her coworker is remembering her.
4: So she would go to different units when they needed help. She was so fun, always smiling.
2: Authorities say the 28-year-old woman was leaving her overnight shift at NYU Langone Hospital when she was hit by a speeding black Cadillac that allegedly ran a red light in Sunset Park. Carmelo Anthony has been denied a new trial, but his attorneys say they plan to keep fighting his conviction through the appeals process. Anthony, who is black, is serving a 35-year sentence for the fatal stabbing of fellow student Austin Metcalf at a Texas track meet in 2025. And Jermaine Dupri has dropped his $18 million lawsuit against Sony Music Entertainment. The music producer claimed Sony underreported royalties dating back to the 90s, but says the dispute has now been resolved. Terms of the agreement have not been disclosed. Get BIN News Now on demand 24/7 on the iHeartRadio app.
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news show, and after this past weekend, we've heard all kinds of crazy headlines and drama. We need some inspiration. Got your guy Kirk Franklin up in the building today. Got to talk about his new single, Thank You for Everything, featuring Karen Clark Sheard. We're going to get into all the details of his life and what he's doing. Plus, I'll be giving you some headlines, some good music, all of that. So let's get ready to kick it off. The Deja Vu Show is on a Kirk Franklin Takeover Monday.

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6: 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What they talking about, they talking about nothing.
7: News, gossip, and drama. It's time for Deja Vu to spill that tea.
8: Hey, we're about to spill that tea. Shouts out to Joe Budden for actually proposing at his birthday this past weekend. Meanwhile, listen, I got the tea on your guy, Kirk Franklin. He just stepped in the building. When you have a Grammy Award winner, Dove Award winner, singer, songwriter, producer, you got to show some love. Kirk Franklin's in the building.
9: What's up, love?
8: How are you, Kirk?
9: I'm good, queen. Thank you
8: for
9: having me.
8: Listen, it's summertime. Guns out, sun's out. Look at this. Who been doing the push-ups? Come on, Kirk. What is your fitness workout looking like right about now?
9: Well, you know, what started for me started in COVID. That's what happened to COVID, you know, is I didn't do well in COVID, and I really struggled with my mental health in COVID. A lot of depression because I'm such an extrovert.
8: Mm-hmm.
9: And the world shutting down, it didn't do well for me.
8: Mm-hmm.
9: And so we were blessed to have a little spot in the house where we always worked out at. And so I just found myself lost in there day and night. And you know how it is as a black man, you start seeing a little bit of results.
8: Right.
9: You know what I'm saying? And then you just start
8: really. And then your wife started looking like,
9: Yeah. Facts on everything. And so you just start dialing in.
8: Yeah.
9: And then when you start finding out all of the health benefits, you know, all of the mental health benefits of staying in shape and dieting. And so I started to lean into that because COVID happened at the beginning of my 50s. It was a divine time to reset, readjust. I mean, the way I eat, just how I process food and just my time. I'm a gym rat.
8: Yeah.
9: You know, I'm in the gym at 6:30 almost every morning.
8: You know what?
9: Cardio.
8: Okay, for COVID, for me, I didn't want to be shut in. I want to be shut down from everybody.
9: Yeah.
8: But I found comfort in that ice cream. Found comfort in a little pot pie. The biscuits. I was home.
9: Thanks.
8: How did you not go the other route? What deterred you from that route?
9: First of all, that's a good question. I think that some situations make people better.
8: Mm-hmm.
9: And the same situation can make another person bitter.
8: Yeah.
9: It all depends on the compass of what you already naturally directed in.
8: Mm-hmm.
9: So it's the compass of your own spirit and soul and what direction the wind blows you in. And so for me, finding that peace in that physical space was what I leaned into. And for others, it does lean in another direction. And I think that that's why we have to be, as humans, we have to be very compassionate with one another.
8: Right.
9: Because we don't know what the tests of life can really do to a person.
8: Exactly. And back to what you said, like the mental health issue. It could be one way for somebody else. It's both the same.
9: But because that person that is binge eating and all those spaces, that's a mental reaction as well.
8: Right.
9: It's a mental response. And so that's why we have to handle each other with a lot of love and care.
8: Well, you are handling business, my brother. Come on now. Are we going to have a Kirk Franklin fitness program? Can we sign up today?
9: We'll see. You know, I'm, you know, really, there's been a little bit more talks and conversations.
8: Seriously?
9: About.
8: Seriously?
9: Yeah, yeah.
8: Because you know what? A lot of us and the us, church folks.
9: Especially.
8: We don't really lean towards the health like we could.
9: We always had that, you know, that mother in the church that had sugar.
8: Come
9: you know
8: on.
9: What I'm saying? That leg was gone, that foot was gone. You're so right. Yeah, so you know, we've been talking about how to make it something that can be inspirational and just not a vain space, you know, so they don't feel like vanity, you know, but something like, you know, hey, this is what happened for me and I want to be able to tangibly show you how you can be able to walk it out yourself. So no, we're in discussions. The challenge is I love music so much. I'm trying to figure out.
8: But you can do that. We can have our workout. Kirk Franklin with Christian workout song. Come on, man. Yo, I'm already envisioning the whole thing. Come on.
9: No, really. We are trying to be able to map it out because it's something that we really want to get into.
8: We're getting into everything, including why he's here to talk about that song. Coming up in minutes, it's the Deja Vu Show, Kirk Franklin Takeover.
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0: guy Chris Tucker turning 55. Richard Gere is 77. Debbie Gibson is 56. You got Jalen Brunson, the New York Knicks, turning 30. And Joe Budden is 46. Now let's go to my deja vu lines. Who's this and what are you celebrating?
1: I'm Spice.
0: 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Enjoy, girlfriend.
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8: Good morning. Have a great Monday. It's going to be another hot day with forecast highs in the low 90s, heat index values pushing close to 100, and a slight chance for a stray storm, mainly across the higher terrain. Pretty much the story all week long with a pattern change this upcoming weekend. 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If you're experiencing a mental health emergency, drop in to the McNabb Center's Empath Unit, which is so much better than waiting in the chaos of an emergency room. That's your latest forecast. I'm meteorologist Mike Witcher from the East Tennessee Weather Center. And remember to always get the latest forecast weather updates with the East Tennessee Weather
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1: I'm Bree Wood with BIN News Now. Florida Governor Ron DeSantis is denying wrongdoing after a grand jury criticized his administration's handling of Hope Florida funds.
2: There was no diversion of any Medicaid funds. That was a private settlement.
1: The report found no basis for criminal charges, but questioned the use of $10 million from a Medicaid settlement that was later connected to political efforts opposing recreational marijuana legalization. A coalition of state attorneys general led by Black New York Attorney General Letitia James is suing the Trump administration over new mail-in voting requirements. The lawsuit argues the USPS is overstepping its authority by imposing election-related rules that states say could affect voting. And Drake has set another Spotify record, becoming the first artist to surpass 140 billion streams on the platform. Taylor Swift is next with 130 billion, while Bad Bunny, The Weeknd, and Justin Bieber round out the top five most streamed artists. Get BIN News Now on demand 24/7 on the iHeartRadio app.
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So what you saying? Kirk Franklin is saying a whole bunch to us. He's doing a takeover on this Deja Vu show. We'll talk all about his new single, Thank You for Everything, featuring the legendary Karen Clark Sheard. Stick around.

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8: So what you say, so what you say.
9: It's the Deja Vu Show with the Kirk Franklin Takeover, talking about his new project. Now you have a song with the legendary Karen Clark Sheard of the Clark Sisters.
10: Thanks.
9: How did this come about? Because I know you all were out on tour and doing different things, but how did you all decide? Had you worked before, like on a project?
10: Well, you know, for years I've been having people whisper, and I've been seeing all the comments on socials for years in my career that a lot of people miss the old Kirk. Mm. They miss the silver and gold writing. They miss the old black church Sunday morning writing.
9: Yeah.
10: The songs God was giving me back in the day, like More Than I Can Bear, and the live albums and all of that. And so the thing is, because when I started to see, like, okay, people were wanting it, but the aesthetic of the world that they were in was changing. Like, a lot of churches were getting rid of their choirs.
9: So many have only five people. You're doing your praise and worship, so it's like you talking about the, you know, so you yelling at me,
10: talking about you want the old school music, but then if I do it, who we gonna do it with? Because they've replaced the organ with the acoustic guitar.
9: You're right.
10: You know what I mean? So now everything has more of another culture sounding.
9: Yes.
10: You know. Space. And I do black gospel, you know what I'm saying?
9: Right.
10: I do Negro gospel.
9: Give us an old Negro spiritual up in here. Yes.
10: Whether it's Negro ratchet R&B gospel or Negro Sunday morning, you know, and so is that I wanted to finally respond to those that said that they wanted that.
9: Okay.
10: So I did 7 live church songs.
9: Wow.
10: In a church with a choir and band.
9: Yes.
10: And all of that. And, you know, and these are like old Kirk songs.
9: Right.
10: And so this song is the first offering of that body of work that's coming now. It's a body of work that's going to have 7 live church songs. It's a double album.
9: Oh, wow.
10: 7 live church songs with some great features, and then 7 studio songs with some great features. And the studio version, that's like the ratchet Kirk.
9: You know, stomp. But we can move. Looking for you,
10: I smile.
9: Yes,
10: you know what I'm saying? And then these are like the Hosanna, you know, My Life Is In Your Hands song, Silver Gold song. Yeah.
9: Don't get me started.
10: My first time ever in my career, Queen, where I'm doing an album that has both.
9: Why? What took so long? Just wasn't the right time?
10: You know, just thinking of ideas. I think that it's just the ideas that come, you know? Because I think that you move when God downloads.
9: Come on.
10: You know, think about it, because, I mean, we ain't in charge.
9: Right.
10: So we can only respond to what he loans us. Dig?
9: But I think the cool part of where we are right now, because like you said, you can see on social what people are wanting.
10: Yeah.
9: So this might also be able to you know, move Facts. Things even further because you're giving them exactly.
10: Facts.
9: Gots to give the people what they want.
10: Especially.
9: Yes.
10: And Quincy Jones said it so plainly once. He said, give the people what they want and put your art on the wall.
9: Ooh, I like it.
10: That's fire, right?
9: I like
10: so,
9: it.
10: So, you know, I'm here to be able to respond mm-hmm. to what the people said they wanted. So dropping to live joint with me on piano, Big Choir.
9: Yes.
10: And Karen Clark Sheard.
9: Love it. Hang on. We got more with Kirk coming up on this Deja Vu show.
11: Come in. Sit down. Deja's got some tea.
9: Ooh, girl.
11: Words to keep you educated and informed. And something to keep you motivated throughout the day. The Deja Vu show.
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It's me, Deja Vu, on the beat of Knoxville. Jump 97.1. 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On this day, back in 2020, the first United Nations commemoration of the International Day of People of African Descent was honored. So, yeah, there.

0: saluting and remembering the strides that we have made and the fight that still goes on. You know, there was a march right on Washington back in the 60s and even this past weekend with Reverend Al Sharpton. 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
2: It is 91,000 degrees. 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
6: Good morning. Have a great Monday. It's going to be another hot day with forecast highs in the low 90s, heat index values pushing close to 100, and a slight chance for a stray storm, mainly across the higher terrain. Pretty much the story all week long with a pattern change this upcoming weekend. 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If you're experiencing a mental health emergency, drop in to the McNabb Center's Empath Unit, which is so much better than waiting in the chaos of an emergency room. That's your latest forecast. I'm meteorologist Mike Witcher from the East Tennessee Weather Center. And remember to always get the latest forecast weather updates with the East Tennessee Weather app.
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2: I'm Bree Wood with BIA News Now. Florida Governor Ron DeSantis is denying wrongdoing after a grand jury criticized his administration's handling of Hope Florida funds.
3: There was no diversion of any Medicaid funds. That was a private settlement.
2: The report found no basis for criminal charges, but questioned the use of $10 million from a Medicaid settlement that was later connected to political efforts opposing recreational marijuana legalization. A coalition of state attorneys general led by Black New York Attorney General Letitia James is suing the Trump administration over new mail-in voting requirements. The lawsuit argues the USPS is overstepping its authority by imposing election-related rules that states say could affect voting. And Drake has set another Spotify record, becoming the first artist to surpass 140 billion streams on the platform. Taylor Swift is next with 130 billion, while Bad Bunny, The Weeknd, and Justin Bieber round out the top five most streamed artists. Get BIN News Now, on demand, 24/7, on the iHeartRadio app.
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8: Going around the world with me, Deja Vu. Bill Gates is saying that AI is out here. He says there's no plan to ease the entry and that it is about to get hectic. He did a whole 6,000-page essay on the harms that can come from AI. And I don't know if this guy was using AI or not, but he was taking a lot of pictures with a helmet on, pretending like he was a 49ers player. Get this, his name is Dejon Love, and he tried to be a lover of many ladies. He and an 18-year-old created fake profiles pretending like he had this lavish lifestyle of a football player and defrauded them out of $1.3 million. Ladies, if he's a footballer, why is he asking you for money? Come on, we got to use some common sense. Now, you know we got to get our FBI on, but now I don't know if the FBI is using common sense or not. They have revised their hiring standards, saying that now you won't be disqualified if you admitted to hiring prostitutes or even stealing from your employer. You too can be a part of the FBI. Lord of mercy. Hey, you've just gone around the world with me, Deja Vu.
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9: The

0: some words of encouragement and some truthful words coming from Kirk Franklin. Now, what do you do? How do you come up with your lyrical content for your particular songs, Kirk? How did you work on this new project in this time period? We see so many crazy things going on. So when you're coming up with the lyrics or whatever, the song thing, where do you come from with inspiration? Even like right now with this project?
1: Great question. Great question, Queen. This one was a hard one for me. These songs, I ain't gonna cap to none of y'all listening. These seven songs were the hardest, hardest thing I've ever done.
0: Why?
1: Because I've been so far removed from that type of writing. Because again, when you start seeing the church choirs leave and the church culture change, you don't think people want that anymore. Mm-hmm. So you move on to the Imagine Me's, and I'm, you know, and I'm writing now, I don't want to love nobody but you. You know what I'm saying? So I've already, so I'm moving on in different spaces, writing hooks for, you know, for Chance and for Kanye and for all these other people now. And I'm not really in spaces where I'm using that muscle. So it was really hard. These songs took me about a year to write.
0: Really?
1: A year.
0: So when you went in, did you have like a specific theme for each one? Or did you just let it flow? Just let it flow through me?
1: Yeah, just God. I need, you know, like, you know, it's the same process that I've always done my whole life. My whole theory is God's the pen, I'm the ink, the world's the paper.
0: Wow, I like that. God's the pen, I'm the ink, the world is the paper. That's dope.
1: Yeah, that dropped in my head. I'm telling you, I started thinking like that at 26. So like early on in my career, I would always say that I'm not a songwriter. God's the writer. He's just loaning me stuff, you know? And when he wants to write a song, I just need to make sure that when he grabs the pen, it's full of ink.
0: And so
1: that's how I've charmed. So even with these songs, like, God, I need you to loan your son some songs. I need it. So I'm in there. And, you know, and if a lot of ideas I was trying, they weren't hitting.
0: It didn't work.
1: Like, I have I have about three or four homeboys that for the last 20 years, that's who I call.
0: That's your sounding board.
1: I call them like, nah, bro, that suck, bro. That's whack. What are you doing? That's ugly.
0: Yeah.
1: But, you know, go back to God. He'd tell you that one. You know what I'm saying?
0: Yeah.
1: Like, you know, just raw, you know? And so, like, I'm calling my homeboys. And it took a long time.
0: Wow.
1: It was, yeah. And many days I got discouraged.
0: Real talk, Kirk Franklin up in here in this building. Don't forget to watch the entire interview at The Deja Vu Show on YouTube. 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
6: It's another summer scorcher around East Tennessee with forecast highs topping out in the low 90s, heat index values pushing close to 100, and minimal chances for rain. 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
1: 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That's your latest forecast. I'm meteorologist Mike Witcher from the East Tennessee Weather Center. And remember to always get the latest forecast weather updates with the East Tennessee Weather app.
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1: I'm Bree Wood with BIN News Now. The search for survivors continues in Nepal after last week's catastrophic flooding triggered by a glacial collapse near the Nepal-Tibet border. This man traveled to Nepal from his home in Massachusetts hoping to find his missing wife.
2: I think that it's going to be too much of a burden for me to live my life. I was thinking about it that I was not able to find her.
1: Officials say more than 10,000 people have been rescued so far, including hundreds of foreign nationals. The Justice Department is accusing George Washington University Medical School of racial discrimination in its admissions process. Federal officials claim white and Asian applicants were denied admission in favor of black and Hispanic candidates. The university says it's reviewing the allegations. And a federal appeals court is sending a challenge to Georgia's congressional maps back to a lower court. The case stems from a ruling that the Republican-backed maps unlawfully discriminated against minority voters. Get BIN News Now on demand 24/7 on the iHeartRadio app.
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6: What they talking about? They talking about nothing. What they talking about? They talking about nothing.
7: News, gossip, and drama. It's time for Deja Vu to spill that tea.
8: Kirk Franklin take over on this Deja Vu show. Now we're spilling the tea. We've talked your music, talked ministry, but what does date life and date night look like for you and Tammy nowadays? You out here on the road promoting the music, you're in the studio doing whatever. Yeah. When do we get some quality time with you? What does that look like?
9: You know, it can look like a multiplicity of things. You know, Tammy's a simple girl. Tammy, you know, you sit on a couch and binge watch a show with her, you know, and she's good. You know, y'all pray for Tammy because it's a lot being married to me.
8: I can imagine.
9: You know, it's because I was doing this when I got married. You see what I'm saying? You know, Melodies from Heaven and While We Sing Some Gold, those songs were out before I got married.
8: Were they?
9: Yeah.
8: Just a minute.
9: So I've been doing this, and this is a lot of energy, you know? And I got married on the Saturday and was on tour that Tuesday.
8: Are you serious?
9: Not capping at all.
8: What happened to my honeymoon? We just said, you peaced out?
9: We did something, like we got married in January, did honeymoon that summer.
8: Okay.
9: Yeah, but you know, this is what I do. If I don't do this, I die.
8: Mm-hmm.
9: Tammy has always had to live with this other woman. She's always had to live with this other love, because that's how when I'm around them, I mean, we talk about it.
8: Has that caused friction?
9: God, yes.
8: Yeah.
9: Are you kidding me?
8: Yeah.
9: How could it not?
8: I know, but
9: I'm at a dinner date with you, and an odd song I did drop in my head. I said, excuse me, I got to go outside to put this in my phone, because if I don't, who going to pay the bill at the restaurant?
8: True. But at the same time, it's supposed to be about you and me.
9: I know. That's hard. And that's why I salute her. That's why I try to appreciate her as much as I can, because can you imagine being married to that? But the beautiful thing is, she knew what she was signing up for. Like, I wasn't selling socks.
8: Right.
9: You know, living in her mama and daddy basement with her, and we had 1 year old baby, and she holding the baby while I'm going to do auditions. You know what I'm trying to say?
8: Mm-hmm.
9: You know, I was him when we got married.
8: Met her,
9: you know what I'm saying?
8: Right.
9: You know, I go from living out of my, you know, car, sleeping in my car, and in food stamps and going to the pawn shop. Mm-hmm. You know, by God's grace, by the time I got married, you know, the trajectory of my career. But then also outside of that, I met music when I was 4.
8: Wow.
9: I started playing when I was 4, not 4, but 4.
8: Oh.
9: You know what I'm saying? So, you know, she was my girlfriend since I was 4.
8: Mm-hmm.
9: And being adopted and not having a mom and daddy, music was the first thing told me love me. You know? So it's gonna be hard to compete with her.
8: As a person who's grown, have you learned to balance it a little more, or does it still, and she's just make concessions, is like, okay, this is my man being my man, let me go.
9: I will never be arrogant to make my own judgment of my growth. I will always give her the freedom to let people know how that growth is.
8: Mm-hmm.
9: It's because that's her story to tell.
8: Mm-hmm.
9: That's her side, because I would never disrespect her for me to say, oh yeah, I've grown, I'm just this, I can do. No, I'm always have to check, how am I doing?
8: Yeah.
9: How am I doing?
8: I think you're doing all right, Kirk. Hey, don't forget to go check out his new project. Thank you for everything. The album will be dropping soon. And before I let you go, Kirk, we still got to talk some reality stuff. Hang on. 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
0: 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But look, I gotta give you your props. You are truly an icon in this game. If you think about the stuff that you were doing, blending the beats and the from current stuff or, you know, traditional R&B and hip-hop, they're doing those mashups and stuff. Now, you were doing that years ago already within the music.
2: Getting kicked out of church.
0: And now we got literally, in church.
2: Literally, I was getting kicked out. I have been physically kicked out of church.
0: What do you do when that kind of stuff happens? I mean, do you just like, all right, y'all, are you?
2: It's embarrassing.
0: Yeah.
2: Oh, so many. I was at a Christian HBCU college 26 years ago, and I was playing some of my music, and the president

0: Were the kids protesting? Were they mad?
1: Half of them were protesting. Half of them were agreeing with him.
0: Because really?
1: It was a very conservative Christian college. Mm-hmm. Yeah, but it was a mess. Now, they've apologized to them.
0: I'm sure they have. Yeah, oh, Kirk, come on back. Yeah, You're welcome.
1: Yeah. And I came back.
0: Did you really?
1: Yeah, why wouldn't
0: I? Come on now. I like that.
1: Grace.
0: Yeah.
1: Grace, man.
0: I'm striving to get that. Because I still might have a little bit of soul. I still might be a little bit.
1: I love that truth. You was like, whoa. Hold on. What would you have done if you could have got the call?
0: Right. What would Jesus do?
1: What would you do? What would you say?
0: Well, you know, I think I'm a little bit busy for the next couple of years. I'm sorry.
1: For the next couple of years?
0: No, I'm a try.
1: Is crazy. No. I love that
0: My life is I'm so serious.
1: For the next couple of years is crazy.
0: Any more reality stories, reality shows? Yeah. The King. Den of Kings.
1: Den of Kings.
0: Oh, my gosh. So good. And the way that you're able to bring out things and ask stuff that they wouldn't even share with, you know, regular folks. You get it in here. Where are we going with that? Is that still on the table?
1: Everything's on table. Everything's on the table. Timing and table, because it is about timing.
0: Yeah.
1: Everything.
0: But you can do multiple things at a time.
1: When the timing is right.
0: Lord have mercy. One more question. Are you keeping the shirt on, Kirk? Keeping the shirt on the stages?
1: Keeping the shirt on.
0: Because I've been seeing you.
1: What happened?
0: Hit me.
1: I never take my shirt off.
0: Get out of here. I saw something.
1: Yo, I've never had my shirt off on stage. No, this is what you heard.
0: I saw something.
1: No.
0: Maybe
1: this,
0: I heard.
1: Yeah. No. I was in Jamaica. I was in Jamaica a couple of years ago and I had a tank top on.
0: Oh, okay.
1: And it was some ruckus because they felt like that the tank top was inappropriate. Yeah.
0: Kirk, you be out here. But we be rocking with you. Come on. But you know what? I think,
1: That's crazy.
0: It pushes boundaries for people who are very conservative. But I think your way is, it reaches people.
1: But I just want everybody to listen to, ladies and gentlemen. I've never taken my shirt off.
0: He said he's never taken the shirt off. He had the tank top on. The muscles, the pecs were pecking.
1: I just want to promise everybody listening in radio land that your boy never took his shirt off.
0: Oh, my gosh.
1: Make that clear, ladies and gentlemen, brothers and sisters.
0: We love you, Kirk Franklin. Thank you so much. We cannot wait for this project to drop. Do we have a timetable? I know you are still working.
1: Yes.
0: When is it?
1: Soon.
0: Get out. Get out of my studio.
1: Hey, that's OG answer. That's when you've been in the game.
0: All right. Get me hyped up thinking I'm getting exclusive soon.
1: I love you, Queen.
0: Thank you so much.
1: It's an honor. It's a great honor.
0: Don't forget to catch the entire interview at The Deja Vu Show on YouTube.
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7: This little late August, early September heat wave continues to build this week with forecast highs topping out the low to mid 90s. Heat index values pushing over 100 degrees. 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That's your latest forecast. I'm meteorologist Mike Witcher from the East Tennessee Weather Center. And remember to always get the latest forecast weather updates with the East Tennessee Weather app.
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1: I'm Bree Wood with BIN News Now. The search for survivors continues in Nepal after last week's catastrophic flooding triggered by a glacial collapse near the Nepal-Tibet border. This man traveled to Nepal from his home in Massachusetts hoping to find his missing wife.
2: I think that it's going to be too much of a burden for me to live my life. I was thinking about it that I was not able to find her.
1: Officials say more than 10,000 people have been rescued so far, including hundreds of foreign nationals. The Justice Department is accusing George Washington University Medical School of racial discrimination in its admissions process. Federal officials claim white and Asian applicants were denied admission in favor of black and Hispanic candidates. The university says it's reviewing the allegations. And a federal appeals court is sending a challenge to Georgia's congressional maps back to a lower court. The case stems from a ruling that the Republican-backed maps unlawfully discriminated against minority voters. Get BIN News Now on demand 24/7 on the iHeartRadio app.
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4: 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You know, he built houses his whole life. 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

0: It's me, Deja Vu, on the beat of Knoxville. Jump 97.1. It's the Deja Vu Show, about to get out of here. Before I go, we're sending our prayers for those who are impacted or were impacted by the floods in Nepal. But did you hear that a head teacher saved 900 students' lives because he got 4 calls warning him about the disaster? He decided to evacuate, telling the kids to run to higher ground, told the buses to turn around, and he ended up saving these children's lives. He said if it was 10 minutes later, they would all be unable to speak to us to this day. So shouts out to head teacher Rajendra Dawadi, and just prayers up to everybody who's been impacted by that. Hey, look, that's it for me, Deja Vu. I am out of here. You, me, the music, we're hanging out again tomorrow. Peace, love you, sister girls, got to go. Meet me here for the Tuesday edition of the Deja Vu Show. Wow.
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3: This little late August, early September heat wave continues to build this week with forecast highs topping out the low to mid 90s. Heat index values pushing over 100 degrees. 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That's your latest forecast. I'm meteorologist Mike Witcher from the East Tennessee Weather Center. And remember to always get the latest forecast weather updates with the East Tennessee Weather app.
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1: I'm Amber Payton with BIN News Now. Black singer David is pleading not guilty to charges in the murder of 14-year-old Celeste Rivas Hernandez.
2: As soon as the defense announces ready to proceed, the DA's office is ready to proceed.
1: The singer, whose real name is David Anthony Burke, is accused of killing and dismembering the teen. His next court hearing is October 19th. He faces life in prison or the death penalty if convicted. 19-year-old Carmelo Anthony's defense team says it will continue appealing his conviction after he was denied a new trial. Anthony is serving 35 years for fatally stabbing 17-year-old Austin Metcalf at a 2025 Texas track meet. And hundreds of runners in Atlanta raised $50,000 for the Ahmaud Arbery Foundation during Saturday's Run with Maud event. The organization supports equity and opportunities for young black men. Aubrey was killed while jogging 6.5 years ago. Get BIN News Now on demand 24/7 on the iHeartRadio app.
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3: We specifically said no,
9: Tim. Ladies and gentlemen, I let go of the external things that could control my life, like NFL games, like basketball games, like races that I'm not in.
2: Right.
9: I can't do it.
2: Okay, so let me explain the NFL season to you, Nick V. There is a preseason, okay? There's only like 3 games, and then you have the full NFL season, which is 17 games.
9: And?
2: Then you have the playoffs, and you have the Super Bowl, okay?
9: Okay.
2: After all that goes through,
9: yeah,
2: there is a thing called the Pro Bowl.
9: Not enough. All those other games, not enough. They have more.
2: This is to highlight the people that played the best for each team every year.
9: And then they combine them and they put them on a team together.
2: They put them on a team together, yes, and they play. But there's possibility of injury, okay?
9: Okay.
2: So the players don't want to play in the Pro Bowl game anymore, and the viewership has gone down. They've tried to do everything to reinvent it, but now it's being ditched by the NFL.
9: Well, rightly so. Is that pulling any numbers that people don't want to play anymore? Nobody's watching. What are we doing here?
2: Right. They're going to be no longer doing the Pro Bowl game, but they're going to keep honoring the league's top players. So league executives presented the change to team owners the other day after experimenting for many years with tackle, flag football, skills competitions. Players will continue to be selected through voting by the fans, players, coaches, but will no longer have to play in a game. I think this is a great idea.
9: Okay.
2: Why not?
9: Because of their safety, huh?
2: Well, yeah.
9: We're worried about them.
2: Yeah, because these guys, when they tackle, it's like running into a car every time.
9: Why don't they play like some Madden or something?
2: That is a good idea.
9: Everybody in the same room.
2: I would play too, but I'm banned, so I can't play.
9: Okay. Well, you're a bad guy, apparently.
2: That's your makeup buzz.

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1: Good morning. Moving a little bit better from this earlier crash out here in West Knoxville, 40 East, right near Cedar Bluff. It was already building in this area anyways. You come past Biddlesubby Parkway on 40 East as they wrap up this wreck near Cedar Bluff. It's busy pushing through downtown. No surprise. This time of the morning, 40 East and West here at 275. 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I'm Commander Chuck. You're on time.
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1: Boy, oh boy, I tell you guys all the time not to eat seafood. Case in point, a man left with permanent brain damage after eating oysters.
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1: Good afternoon. It's showing signs of building already. Trying to get out of Oak Ridge on that Solway Bridge coming down Pellissippi Parkway. A little bit of radar earlier out through Loudoun County on I-40 as you head towards the Cumberland Plateau. You could see some of that radar as well there on I-40. Again, give yourself a little bit of extra travel time. It's heavier than it was 15, 20 minutes ago. Trying to push through downtown on 40 East and West here at 275. 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I'm Commander Chuck, your on-time traffic.
2: This little late August, early September heat wave continues to build this week with forecast highs topping out in the low to mid 90s. Heat index values pushing over 100 degrees. 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That's your latest forecast. I'm meteorologist Mike Witcher from the East Tennessee Weather Center. And remember to always get the latest forecast weather updates with the East Tennessee Weather app.
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9: Man, oh man, it's getting dangerous to put things in your mouth these days, especially oysters. You don't want brain damage, do you?
10: Yeah, no, you don't. A 44-year-old Marine veteran, retired firefighter, is suing Illinois Steakhouse, alleging contaminated raw oysters caused an illness that led to cardiac arrest and catastrophic brain injury.
9: It is raw. It is straight from the ocean.
10: I
9: mean, because it was old, maybe? They didn't keep it fresh enough? It wasn't on ice? How does this happen?
10: I don't know, but Joe Beldio says he became severely ill after eating oysters at Gibson's Bar and Steakhouse in Oak in June of 2025. He later spent months in a coma, now requires specialized long-term care. The lawsuit claims remains allegations that have not been proven in court.
9: Okay, so a lesson here, stay away from the oysters at this place for sure.

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1: I'm Amber Payton with BIN News Now. Black singer David is pleading not guilty to charges in the murder of 14-year-old Celeste Rivas Hernandez.
2: As soon as the defense announces ready to proceed, the DA's office is ready to proceed.
1: The singer, whose real name is David Anthony Burke, is accused of killing and dismembering the teen. His next court hearing is October 19th. He faces life in prison or the death penalty if convicted. 19-year-old Carmelo Anthony's defense team says it will continue appealing his conviction after he was denied a new trial. Anthony is serving 35 years for fatally stabbing 17-year-old Austin Metcalf at a 2025 Texas track meet. And hundreds of runners in Atlanta raised $50,000 for the Ahmaud Arbery Foundation during Saturday's Run with Maude event. The organization supports equity and opportunities for young black men. Arbery was killed while jogging 6.5 years ago. Get BIN News Now on demand 24/7 on the iHeartRadio app.
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3: Good afternoon. More volume in the last few minutes. Right on schedule, trying to get through downtown as we check it out live here on 40 West at 17th Street. Some of this traffic getting onto Alcoa Highway, which is building pretty good southbound back towards the Blount County area. Already crowded Pellissippi Parkway here over I-40. Watch that traffic build even more out of Oak Ridge on that Solway Bridge. Shop local and save a lot of money at Fountain City Jewelers, located in the heart of Fountain City next to the Littons. I'm Commander Chuck, your on-time traffic.
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0: Coming up on this Manifest Monday, we got a dummy of the day.
1: Man and his son was shot while hunting. Deputies say that it was his three-year-old daughter who shot him.
0: Oh, man.
1: We'll tell you how this happened. Coming up in the dummy of the day.
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22: You are so dumb. You are really dumb.
23: Well, if you have a gun around, it takes a person to pull the trigger for something bad to happen. And it does happen a lot of times, right?
24: Yeah, it does happen, man. But don't put a gun in a three-year-old's hands.
23: No.
24: Yeah, Wisconsin Sheriff's Deputy is facing... he's a deputy!
23: Oh, boy.
24: Facing criminal charges after having his three-year-old daughter pull the trigger of a shotgun during a turkey hunt. What are y'all eating out there?
23: Bro.
24: What's going on? Injuring a man and his young son, Racine County Deputy James Lehman, 35 years old, is charged with two counts of second-degree reckless injury and two counts of injury by negligent use of a dangerous weapon. According to the criminal complaint, Lehman was hunting with his daughter at the Honey Creek Wildlife Area on April 12th when he saw what he thought was a turkey. And he had his toddler pull the trigger of a semi-automatic 12-gauge shotgun.
23: Oh, no.
24: Come on, bro. How dumb do you have to be? You're a deputy. You have been trained. You're not just somebody off the street.
23: Oh my gosh.
24: Anyway, the blast struck a 40-year-old man and his 7-year-old son who were also hunting nearby.
23: Terrible.
24: Dummy of the day.

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1: Good afternoon. Alcoa Highway really starting to build southbound as you work your way past Pibblesubby Parkway there, entering Alcoa. It's heavier than it was 15, 20 minutes ago out here in West Knoxville, 40 east and west now, over the top of West Hills. Just be patient. All that heavy traffic trying to get through our city here in West Knoxville, or it's crowded Pibblesubby Parkway there over the interstate. Hey, bridal season is here. Shop local right now at Fountain City Jewelers in the heart of Fountain City, right next to the Littons. I'm Commander Chuck with your on-time traffic.
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1: Well, it's Monday, so let's start off with some good news. 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
1: Good afternoon. Alcoa Highway really starting to build southbound as you work your way past Pibblesubby Parkway there, entering Alcoa. It's heavier than it was 15, 20 minutes ago out here in West Knoxville, 40 east and west now, over the top of West Hills. Just be patient. All that heavy traffic trying to get through our city here in West Knoxville, or it's crowded Pibblesubby Parkway there over the interstate. Hey, bridal season is here. Shop local right now at Fountain City Jewelers in the heart of Fountain City, right next to the Littons. I'm Commander Chuck with your on-time traffic.
2: This little late August, early September heat wave continues to build this week with forecast highs topping out in the low to mid-90s. Heat index values pushing over 100 degrees. 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That's your latest forecast. I'm meteorologist Mike Witcher from the East Tennessee Weather Center. And remember to always get the latest forecast weather updates with the East Tennessee Weather app.
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1: I'm Amber Payton with BIN News Now. Vice President J.D. Vance is campaigning in Battleground, Michigan ahead of the midterm elections.
2: A good human being who loves this country and has served this country.
1: Speaking in Sterling Heights, Vance supported Republican candidates, including U.S. Senate hopeful Mike Rogers, who is in a close race against progressive Democrat Abdul El Sayed. Beyonce's Be Good Foundation is pledging $200,000 in emergency relief for Northwest Indiana communities hit by a destructive August storm. The storm caused widespread power outages, property damage, and evacuations. And history was made at the 75th Miss USA pageant in Miami. Virginia's Justice Kelly, who was black, was crowned Miss USA 2026, becoming the first mother, first married woman, and first woman in her 30s to win the title. The 31-year-old will represent the U.S. at Miss Universe in Puerto Rico this November. Get BIN News Now on demand 24/7 on the iHeartRadio app.
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3: Good afternoon. What we're seeing right now is that heavier traffic volume trying to get out of Oak Ridge on that Solway Bridge. It's already picked up through the heart of downtown, 940 east and west here at 275 Alcoa Highway on the increase southbound. Watch your speed coming past the airport there on Alcoa Highway headed back towards the Blount County area. 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I'm Commander Chuck, your on-time traffic.
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11: We specifically said no
12: kids. All right, so Nick V wants to talk about this Kid Cudi movie, saying this is the second one. But Nick V, what's the name of the first one?
13: Well, hold on. He was a directorial debut, right?
12: I mean,
13: so this is the second thing. He's gearing up for a busy directing career as he prepares to release a feature debut. It's called Doe, D-O-E.
12: Okay.
13: Like money, I'm assuming. So despite the fact that he's wrapping up his time on Doe, soon the rapper revealed that he's already set to begin filming on his second movie in a few weeks, writing on X, officially a filmmaker. So get ready. Doe is an intense drama following 24 hours in the life of an unhoused addict in Los Angeles. Mm. Wow.
12: Well, I got to commend him because I'd rather see him behind the camera than in front of the camera. I don't like when rappers act. Yeah, they're most of them are pretty
13: so
12: bad.
13: So LL Cool J's terrible, huh?
12: I don't, you know.
13: Queen Latifah is the worst.
12: Oh
13: my God, please don't let me interview Ice T, who's made an incredible career in television. So you don't want to interview none of these people. Are you going to tell them how bad they are in front of them?
12: Baby.
13: Bro.
12: Like they care.
13: Hush.
14: Yeah. Cash Money Heroes.

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1: Good afternoon, T-Dot. It's busy in those help trucks out here with a couple of accidents. Heavy traffic in West Knoxville now. No surprise. 40 East and West here at Pittsylvania Parkway. It's crowded down on Kingston Pike, especially there in North Shore. Stop and go right now. Broadway through Fountain City, headed over the ridge on into Halls. 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I'm Commander Chuck with your on-time traffic.
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0: Yeah, man. Baker Boys Manifest Money. What's up?
1: Nick V, were you afraid of anything when you were younger, like certain types of masks?
0: Yeah, you know I was, Eric. This is a movie. It's called It.
1: It's Alive.
0: It's Alive. There you are.
1: Yeah, yeah. Anyway, a man wearing a Chucky mask that terrorized pedestrians in Philadelphia is arrested.
0: He should be.

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1: Good afternoon, TDOT. It's busy in those help trucks out here with a couple of accidents. Heavy traffic in West Knoxville now, no surprise. 40 East and West here at Pittsylvania Parkway. It's crowded down on Kingston Pike, especially there in North Shore. Stop and go right now, Broadway through Fountain City, headed over the ridge on into Halls. 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I'm Commander Chuck with your on-time traffic.
2: This little late August, early September heat wave continues to build this week with forecast highs topping out in the low to mid-90s. Heat index values pushing over 100 degrees. 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That's your latest forecast. I'm meteorologist Mike Witcher from the East Tennessee Weather Center. And remember to always get the latest forecast weather updates with the East Tennessee Weather app.
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0: And I like a little sassiness, a lot of class. Mommy reaching your bag, past the fifth. I'm a leader at last, this a don you wit. My nines a spit, jigging blues consciousness.
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8: All right, man, don't be running around in a mask trying to terrorize people. You should be arrested.
9: He's probably doing it for social media, right?
8: Oh, yeah, most likely.
9: A man accused of terrorizing numbers of pedestrians in Philadelphia while decked out in a Chucky-style mask. First of all,
8: Chucky's small.
9: Chucky's a baby small doll. You should not be afraid of a grown man
8: full size
9: with a Chucky mask. You should know that that's a fake mask.
8: I understand, but anybody who's willing to, as an adult, run around with a mask on, fully dressed, on the streets of Philadelphia probably isn't right in the head.
9: Damn, that sounds like something I would do probably. Anyway, U.S. Marshal Services officially confirmed that Zamir Hughes was arrested by members of the Violent Offender Task Force yesterday. Philadelphia District Attorney Larry Krasner said Hughes was wanted with a felony and a misdemeanor assault charges after he allegedly chased a jogger in Center City.
8: Well, now why, if you are wanted by the law, would you try to create something to get more attention to yourself? See, this guy is not right in the head.
9: And this is what he was asking her. Do you want to die?
8: Oh, my God.
9: All right, so that's the reason he got arrested right there. So don't be running around chasing joggers in Center City or you will get got.

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1: I'm Amber Payton with BIN News Now. Black singer David is pleading not guilty to charges in the murder of 14-year-old Celeste Rivas Hernandez.
2: As soon as the defense announces ready to proceed, the DA's office is ready to proceed.
1: The singer, whose real name is David Anthony Burke, is accused of killing and dismembering the teen. His next court hearing is October 19th. He faces life in prison or the death penalty if convicted. 19-year-old Carmelo Anthony's defense team says it will continue appealing his conviction after he was denied a new trial. Anthony is serving 35 years for fatally stabbing 17-year-old Austin Metcalf at a 2025 Texas track meet. And hundreds of runners in Atlanta raised $50,000 for the Ahmaud Arbery Foundation during Saturday's Run with Maude event. The organization supports equity and opportunities for young black men. Arbery was killed while jogging 6.5 years ago. Get BIN News Now on demand 24/7 on the iHeartRadio app.
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3: Good afternoon. That traffic volume increasing to the north on 75 as you work your way on up into Anderson throughout Campbell County. A little bit of radar down I-40, especially in East Knox County, out around Midway Road. All that traffic in that area right now, especially in the eastbound lanes of I-40 headed towards Sevier County. 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I'm Commander Chuck, your on-time traffic.
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0: Cause I like it. 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We out, we out. Rob, we out, we out. We
1: out. 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

0: Nick V, Eric V, Baker Boys Manifest Monday. 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
0: Who likes plastic?
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0: Nothing micro about this.
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20: You know, sometimes when we read these things about these scientists of things they invent, I'm like, how bored are you guys? Like, you're going to use plastic to make cookies? What is going on?
21: Listen, all right, there's so much plastic that is created. Look around our illustrious studio right here.
20: Yeah.
21: Tell me how many things in plastic can you see? Just
20: a lot of stuff.
21: Yeah, right? Scientists have found a new way to turn plastic waste. This is the important thing. It's waste.
20: Yeah.
21: Into edible cookies. Now, do I want to eat?
20: No.
21: With a little help from yeast, apparently, researchers at Southern Illinois University, Carbondale, demonstrated that they could 3D print tasty edible cookies made from broken down plastic, pollution, and agricultural byproducts like discarded plant stocks. Now, wait a minute. Isn't plastic made of oil?
20: Yeah.
21: It's made from oil.
20: Pretty much.
21: We don't need to be eating that, okay? But
20: we're trying to get rid of microplastics, not put them back in our body.
21: The process is currently expensive, about $60 per kilogram, and some experts are skeptical that it could ever scale.
20: Would you eat 3D printed food?
21: I don't think so.
20: That's the question.
21: I'm okay. I probably already have without knowing it, Eric V. Everybody, please do yourself a favor. When you go into the store and you're buying all these products from the shelf, make sure that it doesn't say bio something made food.

Switch it one time.

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2: Nick V, I need you to look up the term passive aggressive. I want you to know exactly what that means. Do you know what that means?
1: PA. Yeah. I do know.
2: So we got some phrases that flag someone who's passive aggressive.
1: I might have been passive aggressive once or twice in my life.
2: You have been, for sure.
1: Probably.

0: Hot summer weather pattern is going to be the story for the rest of the work week, but there is a pattern change as we get into our Friday, Saturday, and the Sunday, the holiday weekend, with elevated rain chances on the way. 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That's your latest forecast. I'm meteorologist Mike Witcher from the East Tennessee Weather Center, and remember to always get the latest forecast weather updates with the East Tennessee Weather app.
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8: Fun, energetic DJs that make you feel good. Nick and Eric V, take it away.
9: All right, if you don't know if you're PA or not, Eric V is going to explain. It's a way of expressing negative feelings like anger or frustration indirectly through actions instead of talking about them honestly. Passive aggressive.
10: Right. Yep, these are some phrases that flag someone who is passive aggressive. So if you've heard some of these terms, then you're dealing with a passive aggressive person.
9: Okay.
10: I'm not saying you're wrong, but.
9: But.
10: All right, that was got to prove that extra point. Right?
9: Yes.
10: All right. I would have done it differently, but that's just me.
9: Yeah.
10: This sounds like some stuff Nick V would have made.
9: Probably, but I know a lot of people that use these phrases still to this day, and they're older than me.
10: That's the only way to do it. All right.
9: That's the only way to do it. That's one, two.
10: Whatever works for you.
9: Whatever works for you.
10: All right. Okay. We're talking about passive aggressive phrases.
9: Have you ever said that? Whatever works for you?
10: Nah.
9: You sure?
10: I don't think so.
9: Okay.
10: All right. If you like it, I love it.
9: If you like it, I love it. I don't know about that one.
10: Okay.
9: What about this one? I'm fine. What about the silent treatment? These are common signs of people that are passive aggressive. Backhanded compliments. I've had many of those.
10: Oh, yeah. All right. Here's another one. This is the last one right here. It's okay. I didn't expect anything else.
9: Damn. That one hurts. That one cuts right to the jugular right there. That's going to wrap it up for the Baker Boys. We love you. Have a beautiful, blessed, and powerful day if that's what you want to do with your life.
10: If that's what works for you.

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1: I'm Amber Payton with BIN News Now. Vice President J.D. Vance is campaigning in Battleground, Michigan ahead of the midterm elections.
2: A good human being who loves this country and has served this country.
1: Speaking in Sterling Heights, Vance supported Republican candidates, including U.S. Senate hopeful Mike Rogers, who was in a close race against progressive Democrat Abdul El-Sayed. Beyonce's Be Good Foundation is pledging $200,000 in emergency relief for Northwest Indiana communities hit by a destructive August storm. The storm caused widespread power outages, property damage, and evacuations. And history was made at the 75th Miss USA pageant in Miami. Virginia's Justice Kelly, who was black, was crowned Miss USA 2026, becoming the first mother, first married woman, and first woman in her 30s to win the title. The 31-year-old will represent the U.S. at Miss Universe in Puerto Rico this November. Get BIN News Now on demand 24/7 on the iHeartRadio app.
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0: weather pattern is going to be the story for the rest of the work week, but there is a pattern change as we get into our Friday, Saturday, and the Sunday, the holiday weekend, with elevated rain chances on the way. 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Give a call today at 865-474-9304. That's your latest forecast. I'm meteorologist Mike Witcher from the East Tennessee Weather Center, and remember to always get the latest forecast weather updates with the East Tennessee Weather app.
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